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Josh Ross, hate how you look on Taste of Country Nights. Speaking of how you look, I got a button-up shirt on tonight. Hopefully I don't sound any different, though. It's Evan Paul kicking off your second shift with Jelly Roll and Son of a Sinner on Taste of Country Nights. I never

Ella Langley, Morgan Wallen there with I Can't Love You Anymore, a taste of country nights. Chase Matthew is the man. He sent us up here a duck, like one of the ones you put on a Jeep, but it's got like his face on it instead. Here he is with Darlin', a taste of country nights. Why is he

0: New country there from Zach Top. That one is called South of Sanity on Taste of Country Nights. If you are trying to get your kids back to school, you probably are South of Sanity right now. So is your bank account, because that costs a lot of money nowadays to get them kids back to school. Man, I'm speaking from experience here. 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All right, good luck to you. Hang on, I'm coming back with brand new country from Cody Johnson, and I also got a new one in there from Luke Combs, next on Taste of Country Nights with Evan Paul.
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10: Heartland weather.
11: A few sprinkles possible tonight, otherwise partly cloudy and a bit breezy with lows in the low to mid-50s. Conditions continue to improve tomorrow afternoon with a few clouds, light winds, and highs in the upper 70s. Mostly sunny Friday with winds light and variable throughout the day. Highs will reach back into the low 80s. Our next low pressure system approaches Saturday, bringing dense cloud cover and a slight chance for showers and thunderstorms. Highs will be in the mid to upper 70s. For Weather Watch 12, I'm meteorologist Chase Ropenack on Coyote 93.7.
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0: Why are us men hard to love? The answer to that is like getting to the bottom of the answer of how many licks it takes to get to center of the Tootsie Pop. I don't think we're ever going to know. It's Evan Paul. Here's Cody Johnson's latest. It's called Horseback. It's on Taste of Country Nights.
1: He's a ranch hand in a pinch, man. 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

0: Shelton tonight. 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
1: I need Sprite Zero and vodka. 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That's it. I don't want Cheez-Its. 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No green M&Ms. Sprite Zero and vodka and ice. Red, red, red.

Shaboozy bringing the good news on Taste of Country Nights. It's Evan Paul. Here's a brand new track. It's from Zach John King. It's called Get to Drinking. Taste of Country Nights. Nice.

0: New country there from Zach John King. That one's called Get to Drinkin' on Taste of Country Nights with Evan Paul. It's time to go through some of the crazy fair food this year that's out at the Minnesota State Fair. They have pickle pie, chopped pickles, cream cheese, and ranch and hot sauce frosting. I think I would try that. The Florida State Fair's got Reese's Pieces Donut Burger. So it's a combo of Nutella donuts and a beef patty, cheese, bacon, chocolate, peanut butter, vanilla icing, and Reese's Pieces mini peanut butter cups. Oh my gosh. At the Ohio State Fair, they have root beer float cream puffs. At the State Fair of Texas, they have bacon jam caramel apple hard cider. Woo! I love going to the fairs and the fair food, but hey, nothing beats the old school deep fried Oreo cookie. Am I right? Maybe a deep fried stick of butter, but I can't do that. Hey, coming up next, we're going to kick things off with George Burge and Luke Bryan's Ride, Ride, Ride on Taste of Country Nights. Hang with me.
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7: Heartland weather.
8: A few sprinkles possible tonight, otherwise partly cloudy and a bit breezy with lows in the low to mid 50s. Conditions continue to improve tomorrow afternoon with a few clouds, light winds, and highs in the upper 70s. Mostly sunny Friday with winds light and variable throughout the day. Highs will reach back into the low 80s. Our next low pressure system approaches Saturday, bringing dense cloud cover and a slight chance for showers and thunderstorms. Highs will be in the mid to upper 70s. For Weather Watch 12, I'm meteorologist Chase Ropenack on Coyote 93.7.
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Ella Langley, Be Her on Taste of Country Nights. How's it going? It's Evan Paul. I'm working the second shift right alongside of you. Let's get through it together, man. I got Luke Bryan coming up. Russell Dickerson is on the way. Here's Nate Smith on Taste of Country Nights.

Imagine if this happened to you. Russell Dickerson posted a video of him covering Garth Brooks' call in Baton Rouge, and Garth Brooks commented talking about how much talent Russell Dickerson has and says, love you, pal, comma, G. Here's happened to me. Okay.

0: Luke Bryan there. That one's country, and she knows it. A Taste of Country Nights. So my wife and I, our three-year-old, his name is Remy, and I had to share this with you. I'm so sorry. This is just the coolest thing, man. We got to tickling him yesterday. Listen to this. Anybody right now that is listening to this is on the fence about having kids. So was I, but do it. It's the best thing ever. Hey, coming up next for you, Kane Brown's going to kick things off. Also, Jason Aldean on the way and Bailey Zimmerman. He's got a number one song that just hit top of the charts. I'll play it for you next on Taste of Country Nights.
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10: Heartland Weather.
11: A few sprinkles possible tonight, otherwise partly cloudy and a bit breezy with lows in the low to mid-50s. Conditions continue to improve tomorrow afternoon with a few clouds, light winds, and highs in the upper 70s. Mostly sunny Friday with winds light and variable throughout the day. Highs will reach back into the low 80s. Our next low pressure system approaches Saturday, bringing dense cloud cover and a slight chance for showers and thunderstorms. Highs will be in the mid to upper 70s. For Weather Watch 12, I'm meteorologist Chase Ropenack on Coyote 93.7.
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1: Kane Brown, What Ifs on Taste of Country Nights. Coming up next, Bailey Zimmerman's latest number one song, Chevy Silverado. That's going to play after Dustin Lynch on Taste of Country Nights.
2: Buffy

0: Hanging out with Jason Aldean on Taste of Country Nights. If you don't know, one of Jason Aldean's houses in Tennessee is huge. Like, how do you even, how'd y'all even decorate that?
1: Well, we had a decorator, a lady that we use who, she actually helped us do my tour bus. She's done a lot of different stuff for us over the years, and she's incredible. So we actually had her come in, and we'd meet with her like once every 2 weeks, and she would kind of lay different stuff out, and we would pick from things that she had kind of found. So it was more of that. I mean, that's a lot for somebody to take on to decorate, you know, that house from the ground up. So, but our decorator did great, and Britt worked with her a lot on it too. So it was, they both did a great job.

day, Potts Farm was a place to go. 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Them old

0: hearty favorite country song, Taste of Country Nights. Did you know that Riley Green has over 18 cars, but not like big trucks and Lamborghinis and things like that? He's got 18 old cars that he collects when he's on the road. He buys them on Facebook Marketplace. He said some of them don't run, though. Here's Riley with Think As You Drunk on Taste of Country Nights.
1: Just

0: New country, that's Riley Green, Think As You Drunk, on Taste of Country Nights. It's Evan Paul. Let's get a look at what's trending in country music news at tasteofcountry.com. Did you know, we just kind of found this out, Ella Langley used to sing at a dentist office for the patients while they were getting their teeth worked on. That was what she did pre-fame. Her cousin worked at the dentist's office and would convince Ella to come in and sing for the patients while they were getting the drill or their teeth cleaned, and she gladly did it. That's why we love Ella, man. She has worked so hard to get where she's at. 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
2: weather. A few sprinkles possible tonight, otherwise partly cloudy and a bit breezy with lows in the low to mid-50s. Conditions continue to improve tomorrow afternoon with a few clouds, light winds, and highs in the upper 70s. Mostly sunny Friday with winds light and variable throughout the day. Highs will reach back into the low 80s. Our next low pressure system approaches Saturday, bringing dense cloud cover and a slight chance for showers and thunderstorms. Highs will be in the mid to upper 70s. For Weather Watch 12, I'm meteorologist Chase Ropenack on Coyote 93.7.
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Morgan Wallen, and don't we on Taste of Country Nights. It's Evan Paul on the second shift. I just wanted to give you a little heads up and just a reminder to clock in. Sometimes people forget to clock in, and then you got to argue about your money. Coming up next, I got Stella Lefty with that viral track Boston after Billy Currington on Taste of Country Nights.

0: I'm here with Stella Lefty on Taste of Country Nights. Is there a lyric that you almost left out of the song Boston that we just played?
1: Everything that we kind of wrote that day, like, was what's still in the song. Like, there wasn't, like, so much back and forth about the lyrics. Like, when we wrote it, because I write basically everything with my best friend, Grace. She said the line about, like, saying what's up. Like, do you know, in the first verse, it's like something about,
2: saying what's up.
1: Yes. Yeah. And I was like, I don't know, Grace, if this is a good line. I was like, I don't know if I want to say that in the song. Like, it feels so casual. She's like, it's either the best thing ever or it's the worst thing ever. And I don't really know, but like, we should. And I was like, you're right, honestly. So that's the line that almost didn't go in.
0: Just goes to show you how one lyric can change a whole song. All right, let's keep things going now with Coe Wetzel. It's called High Road on Taste of Country Nights.
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0: New country from Jelly Roll. That one's called Hands Up, a Taste of Country Nights. 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
15: Heartland weather.
16: A few sprinkles possible tonight, otherwise partly cloudy and a bit breezy with lows in the low to mid-50s. Conditions continue to improve tomorrow afternoon.

0: afternoon with a few clouds, light winds, and highs in the upper 70s. Mostly sunny Friday with winds light and variable throughout the day. Highs will reach back into the low 80s. Our next low pressure system approaches Saturday, bringing dense cloud cover and a slight chance for showers and thunderstorms. Highs will be in the mid to upper 70s. For Weather Watch 12, I'm meteorologist Chase Ropenack on Coyote 93.7.
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0: need to get to know you, everything about you makes me want you, know what you're doing, baby, don't you?
1: Taste of Country Nights with Evan Paul. If you're on the fence about attending a wedding or not, just remember it's usually an open bar and free food. So there you go. Here is a wedding that you might not want to be at, or maybe you do just to see the drama. It's Water at a Wedding. This one's from Graylin James, Taste of Country Nights. Well, I did.

0: Cody Johnson is here with me on Taste of Country Nights. And I love that something you've never shied away from is talking about your faith.
1: I've tried very, very hard over the years to get closer to God, get closer to, being a better man. But we've all got our problems, and like I struggle daily just like everybody else with bad habits or anxiety or my own personal problems, and I think that these kids come up to my shows and I want to be just like you when I grow up. And I'm like, dude, I'm just as messed up as a lot of people. Like, I'm human too. Don't look at the stage and think that guy's got something that nobody else does. You can

Thomas Rhett. After all the bars are closed, Thomas just shared a picture of his son, Brave. Boy, he's getting big. Check that out on the Taste of Country Facebook. It's Evan Paul. Here's Jacob Hackworth. And what took you so long? You told me.

0: New Country. That's Jacob Hackworth. And What Took You So Long? Taste of Country Nights. Saying a big happy birthday to the world's oldest person. She just turned 117. She lives in England, and her name is Ethel. Of course it is. She was born in 1909, and she's in the Guinness Book of World Records as the oldest living person and oldest living woman. Grandmother of three, great-grandmother of five. She used to be a nanny, ran a nursery when she was younger, and they had a private celebration for her. I wonder if they got her drunk. That would have been fun. 117 years old. Congratulations, Ethel. May you live another 117 more. Let's get to 234. You can do it, Ethel.
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11: Heartland weather. A few sprinkles possible tonight, otherwise partly cloudy and a bit breezy with lows in the low to mid 50s. Conditions continue to improve tomorrow afternoon with a few clouds, light winds, and highs in the upper 70s. Mostly sunny Friday with winds light and variable throughout the day. Highs will reach back into the low 80s. Our next low pressure system approaches Saturday, bringing dense cloud cover and a slight chance for showers and thunderstorms. Highs will be in the mid to upper 70s. For Weather Watch 12, I'm meteorologist Chase Ropenack on Coyote 93.7.
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Ella Langley, Choose in Texas on Taste of Country Nights. I saw Drake was recently at an Ella Langley concert with Ernest singing at the top of their lungs. Speaking of singing at the top of your lungs, let's get it going with this one. Toby Keith, I Love This Bar.

0: Shane Brown and his latest. That one's called Woman on Taste of Country Nights with Evan Paul.
1: Yes, I just wanted to say I hope Shane Brown's wife appreciates all the music that he writes for her, because my husband, bless his heart, he can barely write his name. If he wrote songs for me like that, man, I would just... I will be over the moon. So hopefully Shane Brown's wife appreciates the music he makes, or maybe he should get a new wife.
0: Oh, my God. Okay, it just sounds like you want to be Shane Brown's wife. I'm sure she appreciates it. What's happening here? Coming up next on Taste of Country Nights with Evan Paul, we'll kick things off with Shaboozy and Jelly Roll. Amen. Hang on for that. 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
4: Heartland Weather.
5: A few sprinkles possible tonight, otherwise partly cloudy and a bit breezy with lows in the low to mid-50s. Conditions continue to improve tomorrow afternoon with a few clouds, light winds, and highs in the upper 70s. Mostly sunny Friday with winds light and variable throughout the day. Highs will reach back into the low 80s. Our next low pressure system approaches Saturday, bringing dense cloud cover and a slight chance for showers and thunderstorms. Highs will be in the mid to upper 70s. For Weather Watch 12, I'm meteorologist Chase Ropenack on Coyote 93.7.
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0: taste of Country Nights with Evan Paul, one of the songwriters in Jason Aldean's camp. He's actually helped write some of Jason's biggest hits. His name's John Morgan. I got him here with me now. What advice did Jason Aldean give you as a mentor that really stuck with you?
1: The one thing I've really taken away from getting to work with him closely and having him really have a big hand in my stuff now, he's given me a lot of direction on, one big thing was when we were putting this album together, he was like, man,

As I was, you know, I'm putting this thing together, I'm like, I want to tell a story, I want to do this, and it still ended up being that. But he said, man, don't forget that you still need hits. You need hits. Don't forget that. We were young.

0: Ella Langley with Loving Life Again on Taste of Country Nights. Hopefully you're not riding in the car right now with your mom or dad and it's just you. I think this could get a little weird. Sam Hunt, Body Like a Back Road, is on Taste of Country Nights.
1: Got a girl from the south side, got brazen hair. 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

0: New Country, John Party. That was called Boots Off on Taste of Country Nights. It's Evan Paul. Let's get a look at what's trending in country music news at tasteofcountry.com. Did you know, we just kind of found this out, Ella Langley used to sing at a dentist office for the patients while they were getting their teeth worked on. That was what she did pre-fame. Her cousin worked at the dentist's office and would convince Ella to come in and sing for the patients while they were getting the drill or their teeth cleaned, and she gladly did it. That's why we love Ella, man. She has worked so hard to get where she's at. 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
8: Heartland Weather.
9: A few sprinkles possible tonight, otherwise partly cloudy and a bit breezy with lows in the low to mid-50s. Conditions continue to improve tomorrow afternoon with a few clouds, light winds, and highs in the upper 70s. Mostly sunny Friday with winds light and variable throughout the day. Highs will reach back into the low 80s. Our next low-pressure system approaches Saturday, bringing dense cloud cover and a slight chance for showers and thunderstorms. Highs will be in the mid to upper 70s. For Weather Watch 12, I'm meteorologist Chase Ropenack on Coyote 93.7.
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0: 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Number 3.

Luke Combs, Be By You. That's your third most requested track of the entire day here at the radio station. This is your Taste of Country Night's top three countdown. In at number two tonight, Lauren Elena featuring Chase Matthew. Here is All My Exes on your Taste of Country Night's top three countdown. Another bye.

All the way to the top of the request sheet. Taylor Swift, I Knew It, I Knew You. Your number one song of the night here on your Taste of Country Nights top three countdown. This song right here from Jason Aldean was written by an artist that we played not too long ago here on the show, John Morgan. This one is If I Didn't Love You, a Carrie Underwood, Jason Aldean, Taste of Country Nights.

0: Gavin Adcock. That one's called Wannabe on Taste of Country Nights. Speaking of wannabe, I'm going to play Honeybee from Blake Shelton coming up. Also, have you heard the new Coe Wetzel track featuring Ella Langley? Dude, if you haven't heard this, this is going to be the song of the fall right here. It's called Jaded, and I'll play it for you next. Keep it here on Taste of Country Nights, and thank you for listening.
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5: A few sprinkles possible tonight, otherwise partly cloudy and a bit breezy with lows in the low to mid 50s. Conditions continue to improve tomorrow afternoon with a few clouds, light winds, and highs in the upper 70s. Mostly sunny Friday with winds light and variable throughout the day. Highs will reach back into the low 80s. Our next low pressure system approaches Saturday, bringing dense cloud cover and a slight chance for showers and thunderstorms. Highs will be in the mid to upper 70s. For Weather Watch 12, I'm meteorologist Chase Ropenack on Coyote 93.7.

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This one's from Co Wetzel featuring Ella Langley. Probably going to be the next number one song. Watch. Here's Jaded on Taste of Country Nights.

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1: What was that song you played earlier? I think Ella Langley was on it. What was that song?
0: Yeah, I'm getting a lot of people calling about that, actually. It's Coe Wetzel and Ella Langley's Jaded. And I did get a lot of calls about that, so I think people are really loving that song. Now let's keep it going with Jelly Roll, Halfway to Hell on Taste of Country Nights.

0: back.
1: New country there from Flatland Cavalry. That one's called Never Coming Back on Taste of Country Nights. It's Evan Paul. I want to leave you with a good thing here. A surprising signs that you're actually pretty healthy from doctors around the country. Being able to put your socks on while standing up. If you can do that, you go get some fast food on the way home because you're healthy. It doesn't matter. If you can do that according to all these medical professionals, you're healthy. That sounds good to me. All my healthy listeners, thank you so much for checking out Taste of Country Nights. We are going to keep things going with Zach Topp, Chris Young, and Luke Combs. All three of them boys coming up next on Taste of Country Nights. Have a great night.
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7: Heartland weather. A few sprinkles possible tonight, otherwise partly cloudy and a bit breezy with lows in the low to mid 50s. Conditions continue to improve tomorrow afternoon with a few clouds, light winds, and highs in the upper 70s. Mostly sunny Friday with winds light and variable throughout the day. Highs will reach back into the low 80s. Our next low pressure system approaches Saturday, bringing dense cloud cover and a slight chance for showers and thunderstorms. Highs will be in the mid to upper 70s. For Weather Watch 12, I'm meteorologist Chase Ropenack on Coyote 93.7.
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3: Heartland Weather. A few sprinkles possible tonight, otherwise partly cloudy and a bit breezy with lows in the low to mid 50s. Conditions continue to improve tomorrow afternoon with a few clouds, light winds, and highs in the upper 70s. Mostly sunny Friday with winds light and variable throughout the day. Highs will reach back into the low 80s. Our next low pressure system approaches Saturday, bringing dense cloud cover and a slight chance for showers and thunderstorms. Highs will be in the mid to upper 70s. For Weather Watch 12, I'm meteorologist Chase Ropenack on Coyote 93.7.

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0: Okay, so Wallet Hub says these are the hardest working states in America, and they looked at things like the average work week, share of workers with multiple jobs, average commute time, and annual volunteer hours. And this year's hardest working state is South Dakota. The least hardest working is Michigan.
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4: Heartland Weather. A few sprinkles possible tonight, otherwise partly cloudy and a bit breezy with lows in the low to mid-50s. Conditions continue to improve tomorrow afternoon with a few clouds, light winds, and highs in the upper 70s. Mostly sunny Friday with winds light and variable throughout the day. Highs will reach back into the low 80s. Our next low pressure system approaches Saturday, bringing dense cloud cover and a slight chance for showers and thunderstorms. Highs will be in the mid to upper 70s. For Weather Watch 12, I'm meteorologist Chase Ropenack on Coyote 93.7.
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There has to be more stars than anything on Earth, but that's not true. Here's a fun fact. With 3 trillion trees on Earth,

0: 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Trees vastly outnumber stars, at least in our galaxy.
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6: Heartland Weather. A few sprinkles possible tonight, otherwise partly cloudy and a bit breezy with lows in the low to

50s. Conditions continue to improve tomorrow afternoon with a few clouds, light winds, and highs in the upper 70s. Mostly sunny Friday with winds light and variable throughout the day. Highs will reach back into the low 80s. Our next low pressure system approaches Saturday, bringing dense cloud cover and a slight chance for showers and thunderstorms. Highs will be in the mid to upper 70s. For Weather Watch 12, I'm meteorologist Chase Ropenack on Coyote 93.7.

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0: it's something that parents are having to talk about with their kids nowadays, is when do they let them get on social media? And nearly two-thirds of Americans believe kids aged 15 and under should not get on those platforms. A survey of 2,000 adults found that 35% feel there should be a nationwide ban preventing anyone younger than 16 from creating social media accounts. And then more than half think it's still the parents' responsibility to protect their kids online.
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4: Heartland Weather. A few sprinkles possible tonight, otherwise partly cloudy and a bit breezy with lows in the low to mid 50s. Conditions continue to improve tomorrow afternoon with a few clouds, light winds, and highs in the upper 70s. Mostly sunny Friday with winds light and variable throughout the day. Highs will reach back into the low 80s. Our next low pressure

system approaches Saturday, bringing dense cloud cover and a slight chance for showers and thunderstorms. Highs will be in the mid to upper 70s. For WeatherWatch 12, I'm meteorologist Chase Ropenak on Coyote 93.7.

0: Edwin Booth. A year later, Edwin's brother, John Wilkes Booth, murdered President Abraham Lincoln.
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3: Heartland Weather. A few sprinkles possible tonight, otherwise partly cloudy and a bit breezy with lows in the low to mid-50s. Conditions continue to improve tomorrow afternoon with a few clouds, light winds, and highs in the upper 70s. Mostly sunny Friday with winds light and variable throughout the day. Highs will reach back into the low 80s. Our next low-pressure system approaches Saturday, bringing dense cloud cover and a slight chance for showers and thunderstorms. Highs will be in the mid to upper 70s. For WeatherWatch 12, I'm meteorologist Chase Ropenack on Coyote 93.7.

0: Paul Stone with you, and on the way, dating apps are causing users to be feel burnt out from all that swiping. So get this, they're meeting people in real life instead. Who would have thought? I'll tell you where they're meeting people on the way.
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0: Well, forget those dating apps. It looks like the new trendy thing is to meet people in person. I know, right? That's a crazy thought, but it is kind of becoming a thing again. And Eventbrite data showed that experiences using Meet Cute language have increased 117% in the first half of 2026. Singles are showing up for hobby-based events made for meeting couples and meeting people, including trivia nights, mahjong events, and even bird-watching meetups.
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6: Heartland Weather. A few sprinkles possible tonight, otherwise partly cloudy and a bit breezy with lows in the low to mid 50s. Conditions continue to improve tomorrow afternoon with a few clouds, light winds, and highs in the upper 70s. Mostly sunny Friday with winds light and variable throughout the day. Highs will reach back into the low 80s. Our next low pressure system approaches Saturday, bringing dense cloud cover and a slight chance for showers and thunderstorms. Highs will be in the mid to upper 70s. For Weather Watch 12, I'm meteorologist Chase Ropenak on Coyote 93.7.

0: 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A little fun fact here. Did you know that rhubarb grows so fast that if you listen closely, you can hear it popping?
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3: Heartland weather. A few sprinkles possible tonight, otherwise partly cloudy and a bit breezy with lows in the low to mid 50s. Conditions continue to improve tomorrow afternoon with a few clouds, light winds, and highs in the upper 70s. Mostly sunny Friday with winds light and variable throughout the day. Highs will reach back into the low 80s. Our next low pressure system approaches Saturday, bringing dense cloud cover and a slight chance for showers and thunderstorms. Highs will be in the mid to upper 70s. For Weather Watch 12, I'm meteorologist Chase Ropenack on Coyote 93.7.

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0: Okay, guys, when you're in the delivery room, you should really only be focused on the main player, right? The mom-to-be. But some dads-to-be are more interested in being entertained than being supportive. And a labor and delivery nurse and a mom of seven is going viral for sharing the biggest mistakes she sees men make in the delivery room. Yeah, so number one, she says that dads, they're making that mistake. They're worrying about themselves and they want to entertain themselves. Many ask how to hook up their Xbox to the delivery room TV. She says she's seen lots of expectant dads show up on drugs, spend the whole delivery on the phone, in a business meeting, and some even flirt with the nurses the entire time.
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4: Heartland Weather. A few sprinkles possible tonight, otherwise partly cloudy and a bit breezy with lows in the low to mid 50s. Conditions continue to improve tomorrow afternoon with a few clouds, light winds, and highs in the upper 70s. Mostly sunny Friday with winds light and variable throughout the day. Highs will reach back into the low 80s. Our next low pressure system approaches Saturday, bringing dense cloud cover and a slight chance for showers and thunderstorms. Highs will be in the mid to upper 70s. For Weather Watch 12, I'm meteorologist Chase Ropenack on Coyote 93.7.

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5: Heartland Weather. A few sprinkles possible tonight, otherwise partly cloudy and a bit breezy with lows in the low to mid 50s. Conditions continue to improve tomorrow afternoon with a few clouds, light winds, and highs in the upper 70s. Mostly sunny Friday with winds light and variable throughout the day. Highs will reach back into the low 80s. Our next low pressure system approaches Saturday, bringing dense cloud cover and a slight chance for showers and thunderstorms. Highs will be in the mid to upper 70s. For Weather Watch 12, I'm meteorologist Chase Ropenack on Coyote 93.7.

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0: say so. 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

0: Well, the only way I know how to grieve is to celebrate somebody's life, right? So as we grieve Dolly Parton's passing, here's some cool fun facts about her that maybe you didn't know. She was born Dolly Rebecca Parton on January 19th, 1946, in a one-room cabin in Pittman Center, Tennessee. She met her husband of over 50 years, Carl Dean, in a laundromat shortly after she moved to Nashville in 1964. And she released the first of her 65 albums, Hello, I'm Dolly, in 1967.
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4: Heartland Weather. A few sprinkles possible tonight, otherwise partly cloudy and a bit breezy with lows in the low to mid 50s. Conditions continue to improve tomorrow afternoon with a few clouds, light winds, and highs in the upper 70s. Mostly sunny Friday with winds light and variable throughout the day. Highs will reach back into the low 80s. Our next low pressure system approaches Saturday, bringing dense cloud cover and a slight chance for showers and thunderstorms. Highs will be in the mid to upper 70s. For Weather Watch 12, I'm meteorologist Chase Ropenack on Coyote 93.7.

0: 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I'm Paul Stone, but I'll be back again later tonight.
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1: Welcome to Thursday's show. We got a couple things coming up. One, there's a story of this bank teller a long time ago that stole a bunch of money from a bank and then changed his identity. And then as he was dying, like, told the story to his daughter. And he said, don't tell anyone, except now she's telling everyone. But I want to get into that because those stories are so interesting. So we'll do that coming up. The next segment, you know, we spent yesterday talking about Dolly Parton, the whole show. And we had a couple parts of our show that went super viral. Like, really interesting stories that I want to jump back into one more time. So we'll do that in this segment coming up here. But we're glad everybody's here. Let's get the show started now.

0: yesterday we spent the whole show talking about Dolly. And it felt right. And we just kind of revisited a lot of the stuff. We posted a lot of clips, and it was weird to see what went viral. But some of the cool stories, there were two specifically from our show that went super viral yesterday. One was that she didn't know Whitney Houston recorded her song, I Will Always Love You, until she heard it on the radio. And she was driving, and she had to pull over. And she told this on our show.
1: So I sent it, and I hadn't heard anything more about it until I heard it going driving from my office to my house in Brentwood. I just heard Whitney saying, if I did the acapella part, and it wasn't ringing true. I thought, well, that's weird. And it was only when she went into the course of it that I Will Always Love You that I realized what I was listening to. And it was so overwhelming, I almost wrecked. And I have to honestly say that is one of the biggest thrills and one of the most overwhelming feelings I've ever had about anything in my life.
0: So I guess Dolly was listening to like a mix station.
1: Yeah.
0: Or like a pop station. If she just listened to the radio and that comes on. But also crazy to hear your song being sung by somebody else. And you, like, you know she has it, but you haven't heard anything about it. And then you don't even hear when they finish it. You only hear when it's played on the radio.
2: Yeah, that's crazy.
0: That's crazy to me.
1: Yeah, pretty wild.
0: The other clip of ours that went super viral was this one. And we've talked about this before, but how she wrote Jolene and I Will Always Love You on the same exact day. You wrote the song.
1: Mm-hmm.
0: How long ago?
1: In 1972, I think I wrote it. So at the same time I wrote Jolene. That was a good writing day.
0: You wrote this for the same day?
1: Yeah, I believe so. It was right in that writing period of time because I remember all my paperwork. And, like, they came out pretty close, you know, at the same time. So everybody said, boy, what was you taking? That was a good writing day.
0: If you want to hear the show yesterday, the full tribute show, it is up on the podcast. Just go search for The Bobby Bone Show.

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1: Would you let your 15-year-old go on a beach vacation with their boyfriend? Because the listeners hit us up about this. We're going to talk about that. Also, we'll get to the Bonehead. We got a big show. 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Back in a second.
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7: Heartland Weather. A few sprinkles possible tonight, otherwise partly cloudy and a bit breezy with lows in the low to mid 50s. Conditions continue to improve tomorrow afternoon with a few clouds, light winds, and highs in the upper 70s. Mostly sunny Friday with winds light and variable throughout the day. Highs will reach back into the low 80s. Our next low pressure system approaches Saturday, bringing dense cloud cover and a slight chance for showers and thunderstorms. Highs will be in the mid to upper 70s. For Weather Watch 12, I'm meteorologist Chase Ropenak on Coyote 93.7.

0: Emmy, this has your name on it.
1: Okay.
0: All right. Hello, Bobby Bones. I'm a mom with a 15-year-old daughter. She was invited to go on a beach vacation for Labor Day weekend with her boyfriend and his family. They invited her to come along, and his parents will be there the entire time. Would you let your 15-year-old go? Would you put your foot down and say no? Signed, overprotective mom.
1: Oh, I think I would just want to get to know the parents, and it would be fine with me. If I knew the parents, I would be totally okay with that.
0: Oh, wow.
2: That's crazy.
1: And the parents are going to be there the whole time?
0: Yeah.
1: Yeah, 15, 16. Is she... Yeah. No. I can't... The parents are going to be there the whole time.
2: Boyfriend, girlfriend, Amy.
1: Huh.
2: Like, they like each other. They're going to...
1: But the parents are going to be there the whole time.
0: But are they going to be there the whole time?
1: Well, right. That's why I want to get to know the parents a little bit. And if I feel like there are certain parents where I might be like, okay, yeah, probably not. And there are other parents who will be like, absolutely.
0: Okay, so here's the thing. Let me throw this. If you don't already know these parents and your kids have been boyfriend, girlfriend, and they're 15 or so, isn't that kind of a weird thing? Like, if they've been together a long time, maybe you would already know the parents.
1: Yeah, I agree. I think that they've had opportunities because they're not driving yet. So you still are picking up, dropping off. They're coming over. You're getting to know them. As I'm thinking of, like, if my daughter had a boyfriend at 15 and we were doing a beach vacation, I might be like, okay, would he want to come?
0: Wow. Good for you.
1: But I know what kind of parents we would be.
0: But also a beach vacation, too.
2: Oh, my gosh.
1: Okay, y'all are acting like it's totally...
2: Totally what?
1: Party time.
2: It's like, the beach.
1: What about games around the table, like cookouts, like walks on the beach, like
0: I hear
1: boat
0: all that.
1: Trips?
0: Oh,
1: like,
0: all
1: it
0: that
1: could
0: happens.
1: Be a fun experience.
0: Yeah. It's just spending the night, 15.
2: Yeah, I have a scenario for you. When everyone goes to sleep...
1: Yeah, you're sleeping over here
0: you
1: with her.
0: You padlock the door?
2: Like, yeah, you have to do something.
1: We don't have to padlock the door, but just, I mean, all the dad needs to do is make a few threats.
0: I feel like dads do that anyway and still stuff happens.
2: Sure.
0: Okay, but that's why I went to you. You would say?
1: I would say if I feel comfortable enough with the parents, yes. If I do not, which, yes, there are parents where I would not. So it's circumstantial. It's case by case.
0: All right. Call me a sexist if you want. If I had a 15-year-old son and the family was like, hey, you can come with us because you're his girlfriend and we're the family, I wouldn't mind letting the son go. If mm-hmm. I had a daughter, no chance. I do have a daughter, but a 15-year-old
1: daughter. But if
0: daughter,
1: the family's awesome.
0: No chance. No,
1: what if it's like Caitlin's type of parents?
0: Oh, guess
1: they're
0: what?
1: Awesome.
0: No.
1: What? Y'all are crazy.
2: No, it's not. And it's not even the parents, Amy, in this situation.
0: It's not the parents.
2: It's the kids. I don't trust the kids.
0: I don't trust a single kid.
1: Okay.
0: But I went to you.
1: Y'all are robbing them of an opportunity of a cool family vacation.
2: They're 15.
0: We are robbing them of teen pregnancy.
2: Boom.
1: No. Oh, my gosh. Wow. You can set up. You can have boundaries. It doesn't mean they're going to have a chance to do it.
2: There's always a chance to do it.
0: Hey, I've seen that there's always a chance.
1: No. Okay. There are things you
2: especially
1: can do.
2: Especially at the beach.
0: Yeah. Okay. Thank you for the email. Amy says, let it rip.
1: No.
0: Amy says, send them no rules.
1: See how you feel about the parents.
0: Get them their own condo.
1: That's not what I'm saying.
0: All right, close it up.
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1: This guy pretty much robbed a bank years ago. Didn't tell anybody. No, I mean, nobody knew. And on his deathbed, he told his daughter and he said, don't tell. Well, now she's telling. So let's talk about how we feel about it. The story itself is crazy. And then how, should we be mad at the daughter? That's coming up next segment. Bobby Bones Show. 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
3: Heartland Weather. A few sprinkles possible tonight, otherwise partly cloudy and a bit breezy with lows in the low to mid 50s. Conditions continue to improve tomorrow afternoon with a few clouds, light winds, and highs in the upper 70s. Mostly sunny Friday with winds light and variable throughout the day. Highs will reach back into the low 80s. Our next low pressure system approaches Saturday, bringing dense cloud cover and a slight chance for showers and thunderstorms. Highs will be in the mid to upper 70s. For Weather Watch 12, I'm meteorologist Chase Ropenack on Coyote 93.7.
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5: Bobby Bones, come on. I want to do that story about the woman whose dad died. Have you guys seen this on the internet about her dad had like taken a bunch of money from a bank?
6: Oh, yeah.
5: Okay, so I'm going to read you this story, and I want you to tell me what you think about her as a daughter, okay? I read this yesterday. Theodore Ted Conrad worked as a vault teller at the Society National Bank in Cleveland, Ohio, starting in 1969. On that day, July 11th, 1969, he finished his shift. He stuffed $215,000 in cash into a paper bag, and he left the bank. He was never seen again as Ted Conrad. Now, that money that he stole in 1969, which was over $200,000, today would be worth $1.8 million. So, you got a real-life bank robbery here. Investigators chased leads across the country for decades. They put him on America's Most Wanted. They had him on Unsolved Mysteries. So he was gone. People then thought maybe he was dead. He then resurfaced under a new identity, Thomas Randall, in Massachusetts. He sold luxury cars. He married, raised a daughter. His daughter was Ashley. Ashley didn't know anything of the life that her dad had led before he changed his name. In 2021, he was dying of cancer. And so he told Ashley, his daughter, the whole story. He said, I'm going to tell you this, and I want you to know authorities are still looking for me, but don't tell anybody. And so he said his real name, but all of this in trade that she wouldn't write about it or talk about it. She agreed. He told her everything. He died. She went and searched and found everything about him, and then she's doing a podcast about it now.
7: Oh interesting.
6: Oh, idiot.
5: So... What? After he had this talk with her on his deathbed, he died a couple months later. She's figuring it all out. And so now she's doing a podcast, Smokescreen, My Fugitive Dad. How do you feel about her?
8: Interesting. Is she going to be responsible for any of this money?
5: No, she did nothing wrong.
8: Yeah, I think that... And she promised him, I'm not going to do anything?
5: Mm-hmm.
8: Like...
7: Well, while he's alive, right? That's what that means.
8: Or did he mean like when I die?
7: Ever?
5: Mm-hmm. Dad. He said, I will give you my real name and the story on one condition. Don't look into it.
8: Did he wink?
5: I don't. It doesn't say anything about a wink.
8: Don't look into it.

0: wink,
1: wink. She broke the promise.
0: Yeah, she did. I don't know their relationship. I would have to know the details of how close they were. And if...
1: But he said, don't tell.
0: No.
1: And then he died and she told.
0: But then she probably, yeah, she, well, she looked into it and then she's probably fascinated and she was like, wow, this is a crazy story. I don't blame her.
1: Yeah, I would have done it too.
2: Yeah.
1: I would have told. I would have done it. I'd wait till he died though. I wouldn't have turned him in alive.
2: Correct.
1: But I would wait until he died, gave it a breath, and then be like, you'd never believe this.
0: Yeah.
1: This is the story of my dad. It is crazy. He walked out. It's nobody got hurt. Mm-hmm.
2: Dude, crazy he got. I mean, he just, never got he caught. Just disappeared. He got away with it.
1: You shouldn't steal. I'd like to say that.
0: No.
2: No.
1: You shouldn't rob banks. I'd like to say that. I think it's different, though, as well. You'd have to approach it differently if you killed people and change his name. I think the crime affects how you tell the story. But we're all just kind of fascinated by this.
2: It's a bank robbery.
1: It's a bank. Without guns.
2: Yeah.
1: He didn't go in. Yeah, he just stuck it in a bag and left. Actually, I think it makes your dad kind of look like a baller.
2: For sure. You're honoring your dad.
1: You know what? Matter of fact, homage. You're paying homage to your father.
0: And if he did that, don't you think there's probably other things that he did?
1: He'd have told her.
3: On his deathbed. But my question is, aren't you taking a risk that maybe you got an inheritance of $100,000 and they say, hey, $100,000, that's how much he stole from the bank. That's our money. Sorry, sucker.
1: Probably a statute of limitations on bank robbery. We could probably Google that and see. Because if it happened in 1969 70. Or 70 or whatever, I would bet you once you make 25 years or so, they probably... I don't know. Bank robbery is pretty serious.
3: Yeah.
1: I bet a bank robbery, though, with no guns drawn at people is different than a bank robbery with guns.
2: They're a little more lenient on you?
1: Mike, what do you see?
4: I see 5 years.
1: Statute of limitations, yeah. 5 years?
2: Oh, that's it? Way over.
1: You hide for 5 years, you come back out in the open.
3: So if you rob a bank and 5 years later, you're free?
1: Well, you're free to not go to jail for it.
3: Damn. Jeez, that's pretty good brisk.
2: That's not bad. That's the crime you should do.
3: For 5 years, you just got to run for 5 years.
1: Let's do that bit.
0: No.
3: Oh, my goodness.
2: Do it, Lunchbox.
4: 6 years in California.
1: Did you see Mr. Beast try to do the run from the cops video, Mike?
4: Yeah.
1: Where they, got in a van and they got the head start.
4: Like 100 cops trying to get him.
2: And they got him, right?
1: Well, I don't want to spoil it.
3: I got him.
4: No spoilers.
2: I'm sure they got him.
1: But he spent a ton of money, in months getting ready, putting cameras up.
2: That's cool.
1: Yeah, it was really cool. But I don't know if we're supposed to be mad at the daughter or not.
2: I'm not mad at her.
1: I'm not mad at her either.
3: Oh, I'm mad at her.
1: Because...
3: I mean, selling out your dad. Your dad tried to, after that, he lived a different life. He was upstanding. And now you're just ruining his reputation. And everything he asked you not to do, you're doing it. It's like, man, if you can't trust your daughter, who can you trust? You sold him out.
1: I feel like that kind of helps his reputation.
2: Yeah. Would you really look at someone that robbed a bank how many years ago?
1: Robbing, I don't feel like is the right word.
0: It is, though.
2: Oh, he robbed a bank.
1: I know, but robbed the bank, though, feels like you're going with a gun. Everybody get down.
2: Okay, he burglary? Stole money from the
1: he
2: bank?
1: He stole money from a bank.
2: He's not a robber.
1: What he did was not legal, but I feel like that's different than... In our minds, what's a bank robbery?
3: Go. Oh, when you walk in, get on the floor, it's tell a robbery!
1: Her, here's a note. Tell her, put it in a bag.
3: No dye packs.
1: Yeah. You're going hard.
2: No dye packs.
3: It's no trackers.
1: Get on the ground. I got to shoot one of you to show I'm being serious. So,
0: burglary versus robbery.
3: And I get it. I think it's cool, what he did.
1: Burglary, stealing, robbery involves, threatening or hurting somebody.
0: I think
1: it's
0: if someone else is present.
1: Yeah.
3: I think it's cool what he did. I'm not mad that he robbed a bank without, no one got hurt. He didn't threaten anybody. But when your dad asks you not to say something, it's okay, you know what I mean?
1: He was a crook, though. So what's he going to mind if you crook out a little later?
2: And what's he care? He's dead.
1: That's true, too. So, yeah, so she got the podcast. It's called, Smokescreen, My Fugitive Dad. It's pretty cool.
2: How long does that podcast last? Once you tell the story...
1: I think you then turn it into other people who have had families with bank robbery. If it were me doing that show,
2: good idea.
1: It would turn into that. Talk to other people who've robbed banks, have known, tell stories of great bank robberies they still haven't solved.
2: That's smart, because if it was my idea, I'd be like, all right, one episode podcast.
1: And that's how about changing your identity, though?
2: Yeah.
1: That's also kind of cool.
2: Yeah, and getting away with
1: it. Just getting away with it, living a whole second life with a full family, having to keep that secret. When do you trust that you can tell your current wife?
3: When you're dying.
1: I don't know if the mom knew.
3: I don't think so.
1: Then he may have never told her.
3: Right.
1: And the daughter told her through a podcast called My Secret Life. Okay. Bobby.

0: me something good.
1: Remember Blockbuster Video? I know some of you do. That feeling of browsing movie shelves? Well, it could be making a comeback in an awesome way. Amy has this story next in our segment called Tell Me Something Good.
2: Get your Bobby Bones on.
3: Bobby Bones.
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8: Breaking news this hour from Town Hall. I'm Rich Thomason. Still photos and video from the scene almost defy description. A towering wall of water, a mountain of mud and debris engulfing communities along the Nepal-China border, swallowing up people and property in a flash. The BBC's Benita De Hall says search and recovery is underway amid the harshest of conditions.
9: Night vision helicopters were used to

0: source for people and deliver help. Rescue and relief teams are working from bases in Thunche and Nuakot, two worst hit districts. A BBC reporter from the affected area says there is no electricity, no road access and no internet. Five trucks carrying relief supplies have already been sent, with more aid on the way. The United States, China, the European Union and India have also offered help.
1: The death toll, at least 270, dozens of Americans are among the more than 1,000 people unaccounted for. Authorities say the collapse of a glacier is to blame for the catastrophe. 25 years after the 9/11 attacks, a military judge has now set a trial date for alleged terrorist mastermind Khalid Sheikh Mohammed. Trial scheduled to begin June 5th of 2028, 18 months later than the January 2027 start that prosecutors had requested. A trial was previously scheduled in 2021, but that was later canceled. Closing argument set to begin in the murder trial of Lindsay Clancy, the Massachusetts mother accused of strangling her three young children several years ago. Clancy has pleaded not guilty. Her lawyers argue that she was experiencing postpartum psychosis when she killed the youngsters. Prosecutors contend Clancy planned the killings and understood that her actions were wrong. Testimony concluded in the trial's fifth week. On Wall Street, the Dow futures are down 9 points. NASDAQ futures up 331. More on these stories, townhall.com.
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4: The Rhinelander Solar Park is a big deal, big enough to draw Wisconsin Governor Tony Evers for a visit yesterday.
5: I think it's really important. I mean, this is a good example. And, you know, whether it's hydro, whether it's, you know, looking forward to what it's going to be about nuclear, Northern Wisconsin already plays a huge role.
4: Matt Cullen of Northern States Power also attended Evers' tour of the solar park.
6: Hodig Solar Park is the very first large-scale solar facility in the Northwoods. We opened it and began operations in January of 2022, and it's continued to provide energy to our customers all throughout the years since then, both through frigid winter weather as well as the hottest summer days. In its first year of operations, it was able to produce enough energy that was equal to powering more than 2.5 million smartphones for a year. And so that gives you an idea of just the amount of energy and the ability of that facility to provide that energy to our customers.
4: But Republican gubernatorial nominee Tom Tiffany has concerns about solar parks in Wisconsin.
7: Wind and solar are what have driven up our electricity rates for $2 billion the last 8 years. The governor has made it a priority, but it's not working for the people of the state of Wisconsin. It's driving up our electricity rates. It's destroying thousands of acres of farmland here in Wisconsin. It is a very bad deal, and local people are rising up against this all over the state of Wisconsin. They're saying, we don't want our farmland destroyed this way, and we want to have local control. Governor Evers is not allowing local control to take effect with this, where local people get input.
4: Northern Wisconsin Congressman Tom Tiffany, who's also the GOP gubernatorial nominee. Well, the new school year is almost here. It begins next week, September 1st. We talked to Northland Pines District Administrator Tony Dufick about school security.
8: I think school safety is something that's always evolving. It's always going to be a top priority. Even though, I mean, we're here to educate the kids, but our number one priority every day is to make sure that every kid is safe. And the reality is that, you know, there's

0: more and more things that adapt to school safety and get better, and we need to make sure that we are safe with our safety, make sure our kids are safe. We recently did a community survey last school year, and that was one of the top things that families indicated was that they thought school safety should be a priority. So Josh Tilley, one of our administrators, leads school safety within our district, and work with him closely, and we're always working on plans that will improve our school safety plans for staff. So it's always something that's evolving, always something that we're adapting to make better.
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7: Heartland Weather. A few sprinkles possible tonight, otherwise partly cloudy and a bit breezy with lows in the low to mid 50s. Conditions continue to improve tomorrow afternoon with a few clouds, light winds, and highs in the upper 70s. Mostly sunny Friday with winds light and variable throughout the day. Highs will reach back into the low 80s. Our next low pressure system approaches Saturday, bringing dense cloud cover and a slight chance for showers and thunderstorms. Highs will be in the mid to upper 70s. For Weather Watch 12, I'm meteorologist Chase Ropenack on Coyote 93.7.

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3: You know the little free libraries that are out and about?
4: Yes.
3: Yep. Well, now there are free Blockbusters, but this is more of an official thing. Like, some people occasionally have turned their little libraries into where you can open it up and there's DVDs and VHS tapes and they look like little Blockbusters, but this is a legit thing. It's called Free Blockbuster. Even the real Blockbusters trademark people are involved, and they want them to request an official license because they're even selling these repurposed and repainted newspaper dispensers that are blue and yellow, and they look just like Blockbuster. And you can buy one for like $400 and put it in your area, and then people just fill it up with DVDs, VHS tapes, and they can go in, take one out, and then put it back when they're done or replace it with some other ones that they are done with. And there's even a map online so you can see where all these are.
5: I like it. I don't trust humans in general because they'll steal them and sell them online.
4: Oh.
5: But I like it. And also, of course, Blockbuster wants them to have to buy a license. Blockbuster's trying to make money, too. That's a weird part of the story.
4: They're still around?
5: I think
3: the owners of the trademark are like, yeah, cool. Just file for the license.
5: Yeah, file for the license and pay us. I like it when those work. The book ones work. I can just imagine someone stealing all the DVDs. Mm-hmm. And then selling.
4: Yes.
3: Well, the first one of these was put up in California, and that was 7 years ago. So the main story here is that now it's spreading across the U.S. and even in Canada, and that you can do it online. And now they have these repurposed newspaper things you can buy. So it's a whole business.
5: Yeah, I like your story. I shouldn't have said I don't trust humans. This isn't that story to say I don't trust humans.
4: But you remember the newspaper things, you know, where you put a quarter in and you take a news. That also do trusted people because all the newspapers are in there. You could have grabbed them all.
3: No, I didn't think you could open it unless you put the quarter in.
5: Yeah, had to do that. But for one quarter, you get eight.
4: You get all of them.
5: But the problem with that is, what are you going to do with it?
4: Sell them.
5: You go out on the corner and get your papers. good story. I just like it when people are doing things to help other people, to be nice. I do like it. That's what it's all about.
0: That was Tell Me Something Good.

0: story comes to us from Harris County, Texas. There's a guy on YouTube called Captain Crunch Boats, and he likes to go to the boat dock and film people that can't park their boat, get it in the water, get it out of the water. He thinks it's hilarious.
1: I also think it's hilarious.
2: Yeah, I've seen those.
1: Yeah, I'm here. Yeah.
0: Well, one person didn't take too kind to him filming them, and he stabbed him.
3: Oh, my.
4: Whoa.
0: Live on camera.
3: Wow.
4: Dang, dang, dang.
1: I wouldn't have mind seeing that video either, like him chasing him. I don't want to see the knife go in, but I like when that happens. Like somebody gets mad for somebody filming, but you can film in public.
3: Yeah,
1: it's a public place. You can film, no problem.
2: Yeah, but people don't like that.
1: No, I know. I don't like the stab. I don't like the stabbing part. But oh man, what's his name? Crunchberry?
0: Captain Crunch Boats.
1: That name kind of sucks.
2: A little bit.
1: Crunch Boats. Yeah,
2: like, but I see where he was trying to go. With
1: even
2: Captain Crunch.
1: Captain Crunch 2. Like, or the second Captain Crunch the second.
0: That so works. Then I clicked on some of his videos. He fights some of these people. Like fist fights. I'm like, dude, I don't know if that's worth it. And now he's got stabbed.
1: Well, we also talked about his video, so it might have been worth it because people are going to go check him out. Okay.
0: I'm Lunchbox. That's your Bonehead Story of the Day.
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6: 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Three Lakes, Eagle River, Land O'Lakes, the Northwoods Country Leader.
5: Bobby Bones.
6: Yeah.
1: I'm going to give you three actors. You tell me the movie that they all were in. Okay, for example, Richard Gere, Julia Roberts, and Jason Alexander. That would be?
7: Pretty Woman.
1: Good. All right, we have five of these. Number one, Christian Bale, Heath Ledger, Maggie Gyllenhaal. They all started one movie together. Can you name that movie?
3: I'm in.
1: Christian Bale, Heath Ledger, Maggie Gyllenhaal.
0: Oh, wait.
1: 3 seconds.
0: I'm in for the win.
1: Lunchbox?
0: The Dark Knight.
1: Eddie?
2: The Dark Knight.
1: Amy?
3: The Dark Knight.
1: What did you have?
0: The Joker.
1: Because
0: Heath Ledger was that guy.
1: Because right? He played the Joker in the
0: Dark
1: Knight.
0: Right, and so yeah. I just went to that, and then I was like, wait, that's not the name of the movie.
1: All right, next up, Tom Cruise, Jack Nicholson, Demi Moore.
3: I'm in.
1: Tom Cruise, Jack Nicholson, Demi Moore.
2: I'm in.
0: I'm in for the win.
1: Lunchbox?
0: A Few Good Men.
1: Eddie?
2: A Few Good Men.
1: Amy?
3: A Few Good Men.
1: Correct. Matt Damon, Robin Williams, Ben Affleck.
3: I'm in.
1: Matt Damon, Robin Williams, Ben Affleck.
0: I'm in for the win.
1: Eddie?
2: Good Will Hunting.
1: Lunchbox?
0: How do you like them apples? Good Will Hunting.
1: Amy?
3: Good Will Hunting.
1: Correct. Next up. Robert Downey Jr., Terrence Howard, Jeff Bridges.

0: Robert Downey Jr., Terrence Howard, Jeff Bridges.
1: Who the heck is that?
2: Which one?
1: Jeff Bridges.
0: 3 seconds?
1: All right.
2: I'm in.
3: I'm in.
0: Lunchbox?
1: Iron Man.
0: Eddie?
2: Iron Man.
0: Amy?
3: Iron Man.
0: Correct.
4: Woo!
2: Wow, they're in there. Terrence Howard's in that?
1: I don't know.
0: I knew he was. He played the military guy. I didn't know who Jeff Bridges was, though, in it. Was he?
5: He was the villain.
0: Oh, really?
5: Yeah.
0: Man, seen that a long time. DiCaprio, Tom Hardy, Joseph Gordon-Levitt. What movie were they all in together? Leonardo DiCaprio, Tom Hardy, Joseph Gordon-Levitt.
1: Who is I'm Tom in. Hardy? But I'm in for the win.
0: Lunchbox.
1: Inception.
0: Eddie.
2: I have The Revenant.
0: Amy.
3: Wolf of Wall Street.
0: It is the Inception.
4: Wow! Yeah!
0: Tom Hardy also plays Bane.
4: Boom!
3: Oh, the guy with the mask on his face?
4: Gosh.
0: Natalie Portman.
1: Oh, we're doing more?
2: Yeah, dude.
1: Oh, he said five.
0: Sorry. Oh, did I say five? Yeah, all right, if I said five, Lunchbox is your five. Winner. He wins on the fifth one. Five. There he is. Good win.
4: Woo!
0: Glad you helped me to it.
1: Yeah.
2: Inception, is that the one where he...
0: Dreams.
2: Oh.
0: What'd you think it was?
2: He does it with a bear or something?
0: That's the Revenant. That's the he doesn't one. Do the it Revenant, with a bear. Yeah.
3: Okay. Okay. Oh, I thought he did. I never saw
0: he
3: it.
0: He doesn't hook up with the bear.
3: Oh, well, he had a very intimate know. Moment with the bear,
0: the bear's
3: right?
0: trying to kill him.
1: It was
3: well,
1: a,
3: what happened? What was the confusion? Because why was everybody thinking he was
2: yeah,
3: with the bear?
2: I remember doing it with
1: open
2: the bear.
1: For interpretation.
0: No, there was no my.
5: No, there's no hooking up whatsoever.
3: Wait, but why
0: it tried
3: was
0: to
3: it?
0: Kill him. He had a fight with the bear.
3: Okay, but they were rolling around.
0: Okay,
2: does he sleep in the bear?
1: Yes.
0: That's Star Wars when he gets and they get in the camel.
3: Oh.
0: Okay, Lunchbox is our winner in that game. Congratulations.
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2: You may think you're a good driver. We're going to walk you through this quiz. And if you say yes to about five of these, you are officially a bad driver. All right, the bad driving quiz next.
3: Get your Bobby Bones on.

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Parque County Friday night with low temperatures falling into the mid-70s. For Weather Watch 12, I'm meteorologist Devin Biggs on Coyote 93.7. Coyote.

0: Okay, if you answer yes to at least five of these questions, you're a bad driver. Are you ready for this?
1: Mm-hmm.
0: Okay. If you answer yes to at least five of these questions, you are a bad driver. Number one, have you gotten two or more speeding tickets ever?
1: Yes.
0: No. Have you ever caused another car accident?
1: What does that mean?
0: If you have to ask that, I think it's a yes.
1: No. Does it mean you caused it and you are in it at all? Like you're like,
0: yes, that could be it too. It could be you were in it and
1: does
0: you
1: it
0: made
1: mean
0: someone...
1: like the time when I was 16 and I was on I-35 and I was eating my jelly toast and I hit the car in front of me?
0: That's an accident.
1: And I caused it. And I had to throw my toast in my console because I was embarrassed.
0: Have you ever caused another car accident? Would that be that what she's saying? That's just being in an accident.
1: Okay, yeah, see, that's not me. Like, I didn't do that.
0: Okay, got it.
1: I've
0: got
1: never
0: it.
1: Done that. Yeah.
0: So that's a no for you?
1: That's a no for me.
0: Have you had a curb in the last year?
1: A curb?
0: Like,
2: Amy, the answer is yes.
3: Yes.
1: Well, that's why I was making sure you said that, because doesn't everybody hit curbs daily?
0: I haven't.

0: What? In the last year?
1: I don't think so.
0: You haven't hit a curb.
1: Before I had an SUV, I did hit a couple. Cause I can't see. That's why I ended up getting an SUV. But I don't think I have.
0: Dang, I've messed up my rim with the pulling into my ex-husband's driveway. I was picking up the kids, and dang, I scraped it bad. It has this weird curb thing on his driveway.
1: Is it called a curb?
0: It's like a, I don't even know what it is, but now it makes me mad.
1: Do you use your phone while driving?
0: Sometimes.
1: That would be yes.
0: Because my maps.
1: I'm going to have to say yes on that one, too, because one, maps, and two, if I'm going to light, I'll pick it up. So I think that's going to count here, sadly. So I'm going to go one. You keeping up with yours?
0: Yep.
1: Have you ever backed into a parked car or object?
0: In the last how many years?
1: It just says period.
0: Yes.
1: Okay,
0: yes.
1: I have not.
0: Yes, I have. Okay. I could start naming the items.
1: Do passengers that ride with you tell you to slow down or speed up?
0: No.
2: Can we answer that one?
0: No, No.
1: Do you avoid parallel parking because you're bad at it?
0: I am an excellent parallel parker.
1: Have you ever been honked at and immediately knew you were in the wrong?
0: Yes.
1: Has someone ever refused to let you drive because they didn't trust you?
0: Yes, but that's not fair.
2: We'll answer that one too. Yes.
3: Yes.
2: For her.
3: Yes.
1: I have one on my scoreboard.
0: And you drive too slow. People tell you speed
2: that's
0: up.
2: That's not a question.
1: Nobody rides with me and says speed up. Because nobody rides with me.
0: Yeah, but we pass you on the highway and we're like, speed up.
1: But you don't ride with me. How many did you have?
0: A 6.
1: If you answered yes to at least 5 of these questions, you're a bad driver.
2: Gosh, Amy, you just beat it.
1: No, 5 means bad. 6 means worse.
2: Oh, gosh.
0: Hitting a curb, does that make you a bad driver?
1: No, it doesn't by itself, but when you add the other 4 to 5, it does. You know?
0: What else?
1: So you are a bad driver.
0: No, we took a driver's test here, and I was the best driver in the whole studio.
1: We took a tactical driving test.
0: With a driver's
1: in a
0: and
1: very
0: teacher.
1: Small area, and you won that, yes.
2: Yes, and you knew the teacher.
3: Yeah, you knew
2: personally.
3: The teacher. You spent money.
1: Yeah, you hired the teacher.
0: No, he was a friend of yours. No, I don't know him at all. It was where my kid took driver's ed, so
2: exactly.
0: I said, I'll reach out and see if they'll come in.
3: And he even said that in his analysis. Well, I mean, Amy did pay me for her
0: he
3: kid
0: was
3: to go
0: joking.
3: There.
0: Ha, ha, ha. Hey,
1: the Bobby Bones Show. Let's play Hardy. Here's Truck Bed.

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1: Let's go.
0: On the Bobby Bones Show.
2: It's called a food divorce. A little bit, I think my wife and I do this, but would you consider a food divorce at home? We'll talk about that coming up.
3: Oh. Mr. Bobby Bones.
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1: weather. Partly cloudy and nice today with high temperatures reaching for the mid-70s. Mostly clear tonight. We'll have areas of dense fog with low temperatures falling into the mid-40s. Mostly sunny for the day on Friday. High temperatures will warm into the upper 70s. Partly cloudy Friday night with low temperatures falling into the mid-70s. For Weather Watch 12, I'm meteorologist Devin Biggs on Coyote 93.7.
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3: come on. There's something called a food divorce. Would you consider getting a food divorce? Because they say more couples should eat different food or eat separately when they live together. Did you guys do that before your real divorce?
4: No.
3: No.
4: No.
3: I didn't know.
4: Well, I mean, we'd have to. I could see if you have different dietary needs, how it might be helpful.
3: We food divorce constantly. We're probably food divorced 5 nights a week. I'm coming in a different time. We got a new baby. I have to eat completely weird food. No dairy at all. I guess my wife eats weirder food because she has a pretty severe autoimmune disease, so she can't have a lot of foods that give her inflammation. So, yeah, we kind of have a separation.
4: Well, they're calling it food divorce,
5: are just separated.
4: Like there's sleep divorce.
3: But we get back together.
4: And now there's food divorce.
3: It's for couples with different tastes, diet schedules, or cravings. Hmm. What about sleep divorces? Would you guys like to sleep in a different bed with your wife? If it was allowed.
4: I used to hate the idea of it. And now as you get older and you realize how important sleep is, I just want us to name it something else. Like, does it have to be called sleep divorce and food divorce? Like, I don't like having the D word, you know, around.
5: Divorce.
3: Mm-hmm. Yeah. Okay. Sleep camp.
4: Sleep camp.
3: Would you like
4: camp.
3: To be a sleep camp with your wife each night? Like a different bedroom. Would you like your own bedroom? Eddie?
5: No. I like sleeping with my wife.
3: You get your own bedroom, though. Posters. You can put up whatever you want.
5: Oh, I can do my trophies?
3: Yeah. You do whatever
5: my
3: you want.
5: My old trophies can go up on
3: whatever
5: there?
3: Whatever you want.
4: And some nights you could stay together if you wanted, but...
5: Oh, that's like a sleepover?
4: Yeah, like maybe on the weekends.
5: When you have work in the morning?
4: But during the week, you go to your other bed?
3: When a house that we lived in before this one, when we moved in, they had two master bedrooms, and it was kind of weird. We said, why? They said, well, because they didn't sleep in the same room.
5: Oh, wow.
4: Yeah, I get it.
3: They'd been married for a long time, but he had a room and she had a room.
5: No way.
3: Mm-hmm. We didn't adhere to their plan, but yeah. Lunchbox?
6: No, I need to sleep with my wife because, I mean, you know what I'm saying.
5: You didn't say anything.
6: But you know what I'm saying.
3: Like, but you could, you know what I'm saying, then you could go to your own room.
4: Yeah, it doesn't mean that whatever you're saying doesn't happen.
6: But sometimes it's like on the weekends or whatever, she likes to wake up and that's when she...
4: Okay.
3: What are you doing?
6: I'm just telling you.
3: What are you doing?
4: Question. You know, some people, and this may not be first marriage stuff. This could be more second marriage. People living in separate houses.
3: That's wild.
4: So it's not even just separate rooms. It's like we're married, but yeah, they live at their place and I live at mine.
3: Feels like that's just for the tax break. Like you're only married because, I don't know, it doesn't feel like a real marriage if you're not living together, but... You could say that about bedrooms, too. I think right now, no. But ask me in 10 years. I think my wife may be the one that wants a different room more than me just because my schedule is odd. And I think I wake her up a lot, rolling in and out of bed early in the morning. If my alarm clock happens to go off, I know this morning I slept until my alarm, which almost never happens. And it's so much earlier than she wakes up. And it went, and I saw it wake her up.
5: Oh, dang.
3: So because our schedules are so different, much like the food camp,
4: thank you.
3: If we did bed camp, I think it would benefit her more than me because of the odd hours that I have.
4: I mean, marriage evolves. Like, think, you know, there used to be people getting married at 14 and that was very normal. Now we're like, can you believe people used to get married and, you know, trade animals and whatnot? And now...
3: What did you say?
4: Or like...
5: They did family. What with animals?
3: They did what?
4: They would say, oh, I want like in a arranged marriage. What's it called? The
3: like the dowry?
4: The dowry. I was going to say
3: but
4: bounty.
3: That was like land.
4: Yeah. But I'm just saying how things have evolved over time that we think,
3: Eddie
4: wow,
3: got a dowry?
4: That would be...
5: What did I get?
3: A dowry? When you married your wife?
5: Well, I got a piece of land?
3: No, but dowry can be anything financial.

0: that helps. It'd be land or money.
1: He made the dad pay off her credit card debt.
0: Yeah, he paid off all the bills. Yeah, that's basically today's dowry.
2: Okay.
0: He paid off all of her debt before.
2: So we can start even, and then we got into debt later.
0: But a dowry would be what the father of the bride would give the dude in order to give them an advantage in life moving forward.
1: Oh, I thought, did it go to her or her family? Oh, huh? I thought it was they gave it to the family. Like, we want your daughter to marry our son. Here's all these cows.
2: See, I would have taken like the clearing the debt to me. That just seems like you should have done that.
0: No, that's your wife was an adult.
2: I know, but still under, you know, she was still like after we get married, she's mine. Like the husband. She's not yours. Sounds weird. It sounds weird, but in the wedding, don't they say like who gives this woman?
3: Yep.
1: Yes.
2: To me.
1: Okay, follow me. I was going somewhere with this. Like fast forward 50 years from now, they might be sitting around and being like, "Can you believe people used to share a room?" After all we know about how horrible that is for your sleep and your health, like.
0: Did you know arranged marriages have a higher success rate at Western marriages where we get to pick our own partners?
1: I have heard that. I don't know the truth behind it.
2: Is that because
1: but...
2: you die if you get divorced?
3: Yeah, they don't allow divorce.
0: Yeah, they do.
2: Oh, they do?
0: Mm-hmm. And also a dowry would go, let's say Eddie and I were getting married and you were Eddie's parent. You would give me I'm the bride. You'd give me or I'm the husband.
2: You give him the cows.
1: You give it to the husband so the bride's family doesn't get anything?
0: Traditionally, it's not family to family. It's you give it to the guy.
1: Got it. Okay.
2: I'm the husband.
0: No, I'm the husband.
2: No.
0: If we're getting married, I'm the husband and you're the wife. I think we know that.

0: me something good.
1: An 88-year-old man and his dog got stranded in a very remote part of Arizona. No cell service. I'll tell you how they were rescued. It's a great story. It's coming up next. And tell me something good.
2: Instagram teen accounts have automatic protections on by default. Built-in content settings for the content teens can see. 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
6: News this hour from Town Hall. I'm Rich Thomason. 273 and counting. That's the death toll from the catastrophic flooding, the massive rock and mudslide, and swallowed up and swept away entire villages in Nepal along the border with Tibet.
7: Authorities say a glacial collapse and a massive surge of water and mud through mountain valleys, destroying roads, burying buildings, and cutting off communities. Across the border in Tibet, hundreds remain unaccounted for as helicopters and rescue teams continued searching for survivors.
6: Correspondent Ken Lorman says 1,300 people are unaccounted for, with many tourists, including Americans, among them. Now an international search and recovery effort is kicking into high gear, with the U.S., China, and the EU all involved. A military judge has set June 5th of 2028 as the starting date of the trial for an alleged 9/11 mastermind.
8: Khalid Sheikh Mohammed was captured in 2003 in Pakistan and then subjected to extreme interrogation techniques, including waterboarding. He was transferred to the U.S. Naval Base at Guantanamo Bay in 2006. Khalid Sheikh Mohammed is accused of directing the plot to crash hijacked airliners into sites including the World Trade Center on September the 11th, 2001, in the biggest terror attack ever to take place on American soil, which killed nearly 3,000 people.
6: The BBC's Warren Bull says a trial had previously been scheduled back in 2021, but that was later canceled. Kids under 18 will soon see a host of changes to their Instagram and Facebook accounts, thanks to a historic $18 billion settlement between Meta and 48 states. Meta agrees to take steps to keep kids under 13 off its platforms and teens in age-appropriate accounts, and to enact a hard limit of 2 hours a day for users under 18. These are among other changes to be implemented as a result of that settlement. Townhall.com.
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11: A new poll has come out on the Wisconsin gubernatorial race, and it shows the same results as two previous ones. The Marquette Law School poll has Democratic nominee David Crowley leading Republican nominee Tom Tiffany by 5 points among likely voters. The two other polls showed Crowley up by 4. The Democrat, who's currently Milwaukee County Executive, will campaign in Wausau today to discuss health care. Meanwhile, Tiffany, our congressman, has been campaigning in the Milwaukee area a lot. He won't win Milwaukee in the November.

0: November election, but Tom needs to be competitive. By the way, we talked to Tiffany about his agenda if elected governor, as opposed to Crowley's record as Milwaukee County executive.
1: It's going to reduce taxes and other big ticket items that affect people's living here in Wisconsin. You take a look at my opponent, David Crowley. He has increased property taxes in Milwaukee County 5 of the 6 years that he's been county executive. It's up over $9 million. The 1 year he didn't increase property taxes, he nearly doubled the sales tax in Milwaukee County. And even with those increases in revenue, they're projecting a $159 million budget deficit for Milwaukee County over the next 5 years. I'm going to take the opposite approach.
0: Well, most county fairs in our area have already been held, but there are still a couple left. The Iron County, Michigan Fair in Iron River begins today and runs into the weekend. Carrie Nelson will oversee that fair.
2: The biggest attractions that we have is the auction for the livestock. We also have the mud bog, and the biggest attraction seems to be the demolition derby.
0: Carrie, is the fair still a big deal?
2: It is. It is. And we're hoping we change Carnival, and we believe that that is going to be key to helping increase attendance at our fair, because they have many more rides than we've had for the last few years. And we brought in the Ticklers Petting Zoo, and we're hoping that brings in several more people. There's something for everybody up here.
0: And the Florence County Fair begins Friday. Jessica Klump will manage that fair.
3: This is our 122nd fair here, and it is this weekend, August 28th through the 30th. It is actually based in the town of Florence. We're just 1/3 of a mile south of US 2 in Florence, August 28th through the 30th. We are talking horsepower of all types.
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10: Heartland weather. Partly cloudy and nice today with high temperatures reaching for the mid-70s. Mostly clear tonight. We'll have areas of dense fog with low temperatures falling into the mid-40s. Mostly sunny for the day on Friday. High temperatures will warm into the upper 70s. Partly cloudy Friday night with low temperatures falling into the mid-70s. For Weather Watch 12, I'm meteorologist Devin Biggs on Coyote 93.7.
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0: his deathbed, and he told his daughter as he was dying that he had robbed a bank a long time ago. And he said, don't tell anybody. And so we talked about this story, and then we debated if it was okay that the daughter started telling people. 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Also, a couple segments from Dolly that went super viral. We revisited those. And so this show is up. We do a whole second show on the podcast feed as well. 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
2: Tell me something good.
3: This guy's 88, lives in Arizona. He's got his dog, and they're out, and they got stuck in the mud because there are a bunch of storms there. So they're spinning out. There's no cell. And so he used that emergency SOS on our phone. If you don't have a phone plan, you can still use it. And so they got him and came and got him.
4: Wow.
3: I always think it's funny you can make the phone work, even if it doesn't.
4: It even says, like, no signal. But...
3: And then all of a sudden, there's a signal. Interesting. Or if you do pay for your phone and there's no signal, but all of a sudden, there's still a signal.
4: Right.
3: Let us use that if you have no bars. But no, they saved him because of that satellite SOS text feature. And so the social media that the sheriff's office said, hey, the guy was prepared, though. He was out there and he had medications, food and water. He stayed with his vehicle. And they were just saying that, stay with your vehicle. So save him and the dog. That's from AZ Family. Thought it was a good story to share because you do have that feature on your phone.
4: Mm-hmm. Mm-hmm.
3: If you have no cell, you still have that satellite feature.
4: And they're saying stay with your vehicle if that happens.
3: Mm-hmm.
4: That's hard. Because you'd want to just go I can go find someone.
3: And that's what happens when people don't find someone and then get lost.
4: Right.
3: And they don't have a vehicle. And then the conditions are rattlesnakes.
4: Yeah.
3: And
4: wolves.
3: Mm-hmm. Bears. All right. That's what it's all about.
0: That was Tell Me Something Good.

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2: Bobby Bones, come on. All right, we have 90 seconds to get as many of Amy's corny jokes right as possible. Our record is 6, although a couple weeks ago we got 5. Last week, we didn't do so hot. You guys ready?
3: We're ready. Ready.
2: I mean, you can't laugh, though, at the joke. Sometimes you really count, like, cost us time. Because you'll tell a joke and we'll get it, and you'll be like, yeah.
4: Then you got to move to the next one,
2: you
4: got to
2: move. I've noticed that reviewing tape, because I'm trying to get better at this.
0: Okay.
2: Yeah.
0: All right.
2: Efficiency.
0: I'll just keep a straight face.
2: We're going to nail this. Oh. Ready, guys?
4: Ready.
2: All right, here we go, and go.
5: The Morning Corny.
0: What video game do you play after eating Taco Bell?
2: Cheese, Zelda.

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1: Fartio Brothers.
0: Sonic the...
1: Super Mario Brothers.
2: Chihuahua.
1: Duck Hunt.
0: Okay, go ahead. We're thinking too old. What are video games now?
1: Video games.
0: Yeah, now.
2: Roadblock.
0: Grand Theft Auto. Fortnite.
3: Yes.
1: Oh, wow. Good one, dude.
3: Where does Bad Light end up?
1: Bad Light?
2: In the dark.
0: Detention. Bad, if you're bad.
1: Oh, the penitentiary?
0: Detention. Wait, what?
3: Where does Bad Light end up?
1: Okay, jail?
2: Bad Light?
0: Jail. Okay, jail. Prison.
1: Bad Light. Okay, but like...
2: Timeout.
1: Illumination.
2: Bad Light.
1: Sun. Jail.
2: In the dark.
0: Jail. Locked up.
2: Solitary confinement.
0: Prison.
1: Jail cell? A cell?
0: What has to do with light in jail?
1: Daylight.
0: Dark.
1: Freedom. Solitary confinement. No light.
2: Lighter sentence.
0: Prison.
1: Oh, that's good. Lunchbox. Lighter sentence. Nope.
3: Oh, wow. Where does Bad Light end up?
1: Detention. Did you say detention?
0: Yeah, but I mean, I said that, but it wasn't the answer. We're really pushing.
1: Time out.
2: Light out.
0: The big house. The jail cell. Prison. Jail. Light. Light prison. Stupid.
3: In prism.
0: Oh, my gosh.
2: What?
0: A prism. Light.
1: Because light is
0: prism. Yeah.
1: I would have never gotten that.
0: We'd have done better if you'd have laughed more.
3: Exactly.
1: Hey, bring that back.
0: Yeah, if you'd have just laughed more, we would have felt loose. We only got one after I gave her the lecture.
1: That's terrible, guys.
0: That's terrible. All right, go ahead.
1: Clear eyes, full hearts.
0: Can't lose. Oh, man. Bones. Let's play Stella Lefty. This is Boston.

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2: This story comes to us from Nashville, Tennessee. A co-host on a nationally syndicated radio show found out on air that he couldn't attend the annual iHeart Country Music Festival. His boss offered to buy him a plane ticket out of his own pocket so that he could be there. So what did the co-host do? He pulled out the thank you butt and complained about the early arrival time on his flight home, talking about sleeping before he could care for his own kids, that he would lose his voice because of quote-unquote allergies and missing a luncheon. So you know what happened? He continued to be the most ungrateful, annoying child that he has always been. I'm Kim, and that's your bonehead story of the day.
3: He just kind of nailed it.
4: I mean, perfect.
5: Not really. There was nothing bonehead about it. Like, it's just the truth. No one asks for a 7 a.m. flight when there's other options. No one would volunteer for that. Nobody.
4: Lunchbox, you realize it sounds like very ungrateful of you?
5: No, I said thank you.

0: I absolutely said
1: that. You're still complaining. I literally paid $500 of my own money. Not the company money. Not the show doesn't have money. My own money, and you're still complaining about it.
0: Yes, I said, thank you, Bobby. That's really appreciated.
1: And it's just stopped there.
0: Yeah, I know. And then...
2: No, that's it.
0: And then you went on to continue because we had a, you know, and then you're like, oh, there's a 7 a.m. flight instead of a 2 p.m.
1: No, yeah, it's because the other flight costs $1,000 and this one's $500.
0: Yeah, but I mean, what's that? In the grand scheme of life, what is that?
1: Yeah, exactly.
0: What is that?
1: $500.
0: Ah,
2: but who was that? Was that Kim?
1: Yeah, that was, she's Kim.
2: She nailed it.
1: That's
2: man.
1: Your bonehead story of the day.
0: I mean, whatever. I'm just saying.
1: Kim, thank you for the voicemail. You can. Leave us a voicemail anytime. Any of you guys out there? 877-77-BOBBY.
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1: 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Something happened. 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
2: Heartland Weather.
3: Partly cloudy and nice today with high temperatures reaching for the mid-70s. Mostly clear tonight. We'll have areas of dense fog with low temperatures falling into the mid-40s. Mostly sunny for the day on Friday. High temperatures will warm into the upper 70s. Partly cloudy Friday night with low temperatures falling into the mid-70s. For Weather Watch 12, I'm meteorologist Devin Biggs on Coyote 93.7.
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5: This guy got arrested because he was ordering hundreds of pizzas and sending them to random addresses all over the country, and now he's going to go to jail. It just reminds me, somebody sent random pizzas to Amy's house over and over, and she moved because the pizzas kept coming.
6: Yes.
7: And we never found out who it was.
6: From different pizza places. It wasn't always the same place.
7: What was the pizza? What kind?
6: I don't remember.
8: Yeah, like, was it pepperoni?
6: Did you ever eat it? No, we did not eat it.
5: Did you ever see the delivery person? Or was it just left on your porch?
6: No, it was dropped off.
5: Okay, so it was dropped off by the specific place or like the DoorDash? Or
6: delivered, yes. Okay. I don't even know if DoorDash existed back then.
5: Right.
6: It was coming straight from the pizza place.
5: So the first time you had pizza delivered, what happened?
6: Well, I didn't order this pizza. No, this is for Amy. Nope, I didn't order this pizza. So then I thought, well, maybe did my husband order it?
5: Yeah.
6: And then he was like, I didn't order the pizza. I don't know. And then we took it, and then it happened again.
5: Did you eat it the first time?
6: No, we didn't eat it.
7: You just took it and did what?
6: I threw it away,
8: what?
6: I guess.
8: It's a free pizza.
6: Yeah, but I don't know what's... I didn't order the
5: pizza. It is a pranked pizza, so you don't know what's on it.
7: I know, but it's by a delivery
8: guy. It's still from the restaurant.
5: Or was it? Okay, so it happened a second time.
6: Yes, I know it happened a total of three times for sure.
5: Yeah.
6: And then there was another weird thing that happened at the house where, like, a letter was put in my mailbox. Unrelated to the pizza, but felt too close to the pizza. So, yes, I ended up moving.
5: It was pizza adjacent?
6: It was pizza adjacent. And I felt suddenly like people were watching me. And at the time, my husband was in the, going overseas. He'd gotten out of the military, but he was doing contract work. And he was deploying to Afghanistan. And I was like, I don't like being here alone. He's like, yeah, let's move. I'm like, okay, cool.
5: So the pizzas made you guys move?
6: Yes.
5: And we've asked so many people, and no one will now say they did it because it was obviously some sort of prank on you. But because you moved houses, you sold your house because of this, no one will ever admit it.
6: It got, now for a while we rented, because it wasn't like we could just up and do that so quickly. What we did was we moved out and rented our house out, and we rented somewhere for a little bit till we could figure out our next move. Like, that was the easiest
5: because of the pizzas.
6: Way to do it. Because of the pizzas and the letter in the mailbox.
7: Guys, Lunchbox is laughing.
6: And we ended up moving to a place where you had like a condo building where nobody had access. Like,
5: not even pizza.
6: Not even pizza. And we lived there for a year until we could get into another house. And that house we bought, like, not even in our names. Like, you didn't know we lived there. Because that, I couldn't figure out how people were figuring out where I lived. I thought it was a creepy listener, but now y'all think it was...
5: Well, I think it's either Lunchbox, and he won't admit it,
6: or Tig and Daniel.
8: Or this guy here, he just got busted for it after all these years.
5: You're pointing at me. Yeah.
8: No, the story.
5: I know, but you're pointing at me.
8: But you had the story.
5: I know, yeah.
7: And I feel like you're deflecting, Lunchbox, like you're sending it to...
5: That's true. You did jump on that quick.
7: Weird. Right.
8: No, I just, when you said the story, but I mean...
6: You've always been a little weird about it, Lunchbox.
5: It's got to be Lunchbox,
7: it's got to be.
5: And he just doesn't want to admit it because,
6: like,
5: Amy changed your whole
6: that
5: life.
6: Changed so the
5: look
6: trajectory.
5: At his face. Look at his face.
6: Look at it. He can't stop smiling.
5: Smiling.
7: He's turning red.
5: He's like a possum,
7: guys,
5: eating blank.
8: The,
5: like,
8: fact that you moved over pizzas is mind blowing.
6: And the letter in the mailbox. And I will say, it changed the trajectory of everything.
7: What do you
6: like
7: mean?
6: Who knows? Stop. If like
5: he's never gonna admit it now, because, like,
8: it's changed the trajectory.
6: Maybe
5: she never got a divorce. Maybe the pizzas you sent her.
6: Honestly, like, that year we were in that condo was one of the worst years of our marriage.
7: Lunchbox.
5: And that's because the pizzas you sent her that you won't admit you sent.
6: It was...
5: Hey, smile if you did it.
8: Like,
6: it was pretty bad.
8: It wouldn't have mattered if you were in the condo or your house. That bad year would have been a bad year.
6: You don't know that? You don't know that?
5: Okay, let's. We've had some space between this now. This has been a story forever.

0: And but this guy who got arrested for doing it so many times reminded me of it. Mm-hmm. What do we think as of today, August 27th, that lunch? What do you think the percentage is that it was lunchbox?
1: Zero.
2: 52%.
0: 52.
1: Zero.
2: That's some high. Weird face he was just making. I just went up.
1: I know. No, he said don't smile, so no, I didn't smile.
2: Right now you're trying.
3: That's true. Can't. The whole thing he's doing today bumps it up for sure.
1: Yes. Oh my! What did I do?
0: All I said, even now you can't stop giggling.
3: Yeah, dude, stop talking.
1: Because
3: just relax.
1: Amy, tell me it's not funny that Amy mooed over pizzas. Eddie,
2: but
1: is
2: you've
1: it funny?
2: Known that for a long time. Is it? Still
0: yeah, this
2: that
0: is
2: funny
0: not a
2: you?
0: New story where
1: it's... Eddie's laughing and smiling too.
3: Because now I'm thinking it's 70%.
0: Oh, yeah. I'm gonna. So you think it's probably him then?
2: For the longest time, I thought it was Tig and Daniel.
3: They've denied it.
2: And well, of course. I think anybody's going to deny it.
0: Yeah, they're friends of ours in Tulsa, and they were working here at the time, and they've denied it because they then also realized Amy moved, so they did it. Yeah. But I do think now it's probably lunchbox.
1: Oh, my gosh.
3: Amy, were these pizzas paid for?
1: Yes! Look, he just answered it! He just answered it! He's no way! They are all, when you order pizza, they are paid for.
0: No, you rest your case.
2: You
0: rest your case. You rest your case.
1: She said it at the beginning of the
0: segment. You idiot. A breakthrough.
1: She said it at the beginning of the segment.
0: Oh, my God.
3: Amy, was it Pizza Hut?
1: No.
0: Little Caesars. I mean, what?
1: She is the one that sold us for years that it was paid for.
0: I don't know how much it costs.
1: Oh, my God.
0: But if we can hire a lie detector machine.
1: Oh, my God.
3: I thought you were going to say private investigator.
0: Well, that's not going to matter. That's too far back.
3: Yeah.
0: But I would put me. I put me on the lie detector.
1: But we don't think it's you.
0: No, but I would put me on it.
4: Yeah, as a control. We need to see it.
0: Well,
4: yeah.
0: Just so it's not me, right? I'm willing to prove it's not
1: me.
0: Oh, my
1: God.
0: Eddie, would you be willing to prove it's not me?
3: I would love to do it.
0: Yeah. So.
1: What in the world are we doing here?
0: Scuba. See how much that costs. We'll set that sucker up in here.
1: Oh, my God.
3: Okay. You're going to get so busted.
0: Okay. Amy, I'm sorry that happened to you.
1: It's terrible.
0: You didn't deserve that.
2: Thank you.
0: Because that sucked. You moved your whole house. But find the price. Because I know they do that here in town.
2: My whole life.
0: We'll bring that in.
1: Your whole life changed.
0: All of
2: it did.
0: Raymundo, you're going to get on the lie detector?
1: Yeah!
0: I don't think Scuba was here yet.
4: I wasn't working here yet.
0: Yeah,
4: no.
0: Yeah. But anyway, we'll put Scuba on it too.
4: Just in case.
0: Let's play Pour Me a Drink from Post Malone and Blake Shelton.

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2: Heartland weather. Partly cloudy and nice today with high temperatures reaching for the mid-70s. Mostly clear tonight. We'll have areas of dense fog with low temperatures falling into the mid-40s. Mostly sunny for the day on Friday. High temperatures will warm into the upper 70s. Partly cloudy Friday night with low temperatures falling into the mid-70s. For Weather Watch 12, I'm meteorologist Devin Biggs on Coyote 93.7.
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5: So there's a story. A woman, she's quadriplegic. She's in a wheelchair. And it was a birthday. And they were bringing a cake out to her. And so the cake comes out and it says, it says, Happy Birthday Wheelchair on it. Oh, they're supposed to they're supposed to have birthday to the person in a wheelchair.
6: Oh my gosh.
5: I'm gonna play this clip. I'm gonna play you this clip. Go ahead.
7: She, along with friends and family, went out to celebrate her 29th birthday at the restaurant Blue on the Hudson in Weehawken. Sinibaldi, who is a singer-songwriter, was diagnosed with a cervical spinal injury when she was 2 years old, the result of a car accident involving a drunk driver. She was served a message that was far from sweet. Happy birthday, wheelchair. A message that stunned the table and the birthday girl. In a statement to CBS News New York, a spokesperson for Blue on the Hudson said, management was deeply saddened by what occurred, apologizing for what it describes as an unfortunate mistake, saying in part, the word wheelchair was used as a reference to identify where a birthday dessert with a candle should be delivered.
8: So,
6: everybody relax.
5: So, listen, I worked in a restaurant.
6: Oh my gosh.
5: What they would do is they would tell you, hey, take this out to the person in the green tie. Like, it's the guy on the corner in the green tie. So, it'd be like, take this to green tie. So, it was happy birthday. Write it on there. But it looked like instead of taking it to the wheelchair, they wrote it on the page.
8: Right.
5: On the plate.
6: What? Honest mistake.
5: Yes. And it's nothing about it's funny except the mess up. And if that hurt her feelings, that sucked.
8: Yes.
5: But I hope it wasn't on purpose. It wasn't like someone on a receipt. We were talking about the story where it's like spitting their food.
8: Mm-hmm.
5: This was completely an accident. What was meant to happen was it's supposed to say happy birthday, and there was supposed to be a note on something else saying, hey, take this. This is the person in the wheelchair. That's probably next to the woman with the blonde hair. That's probably next to the guy in the green shirt.
6: So I've never worked in a restaurant, but I imagine it's super busy. And whoever's writing on there probably just said, okay, what does it say? Okay, happy birthday. Okay, good, wheelchair. Okay.
5: Mm-hmm.
6: Do you even think like, wait a minute.
5: They didn't.
6: Okay.
8: Obviously they didn't.
6: You just write down wheelchair?
5: Mm-hmm.
6: Okay.
5: That's from the Metro section, but that, if her feelings were hurt, that sucks. I can understand how that was messed up, though. So that's all. Don't get mad at me for getting a giggle on that one.

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1: Remember Blockbuster Video? I know some of you do. That feeling of browsing movie shelves. Well, it could be making a comeback in an awesome way. Amy has this story next in our segment called Tell Me Something Good.
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5: Breaking news this hour from Town Hall. I'm Rich Thomason. The United States is among countries rushing aid to the scene of a catastrophe in the Himalayan region. Massive wall of water along with a mountain of mud, boulders, and other debris demolished entire villages in Nepal and neighboring Tibet. At least 1,300 people are missing, including hundreds of tourists, dozens of Americans among them. On the Tibetan side of the border,
6: President Xi Jinping himself issued instructions yesterday for all-out efforts to go ahead to try to ensure that anyone alive is rescued. We heard from the People's Liberation Army and the Air Force. They did manage to get an aircraft in the air to try to survey the area, but it does seem that even getting near the affected region is extremely difficult at this time. Not only are they dealing with high altitude, but they're dealing with the aftermath of this disaster, which seems to have blocked all roads, and still communications are blocked.
5: The BBC's Laura Bicker reporting on the Chinese response. The death toll, at least 273. A homecoming soon for some American service members. They've been at sea for quite a while.
7: The USS Abraham Lincoln originally deployed last November from San Diego, and it arrived in the Middle East in January. There it supported the U.S. war against Iran. Now it's finally on its way back home after more than 250 days at sea. The record deployment raised concerns amid reports of deteriorating mental health among the crew and supply shortages. But Thailand's defense ministry says the Lincoln and its crew will get a break next week on their way back home, making a stop in Thailand for some rest and recovery. I'm Ben Thomas.
5: Another tanker has been hit with some sort of projectile in the Strait of Hormuz, that according to the UK Maritime Trade Organization. On Wall Street, Dow futures down 33 points. More on these stories at townhall.com.
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3: A new poll has come out on the Wisconsin gubernatorial race, and it shows the same results as two previous ones. The Marquette Law School poll has Democratic nominee David Crowley leading Republican nominee Tom Tiffany by 5 points among likely voters. The two other polls showed Crowley up by 4. The Democrat, who's currently Milwaukee County Executive, will campaign in Wausau today to discuss health care. Meanwhile, Tiffany, our congressman, has been campaigning in the Milwaukee area a lot. He won't win Milwaukee in the November election, but Tom needs to be competitive. By the way, we talked to Tiffany about his agenda if elected governor, as opposed to Crowley's record as Milwaukee County executive.
4: It's going to reduce taxes and other big ticket items that affect people's living here in Wisconsin. You take a look at my opponent, David Crowley. He has increased property taxes in Milwaukee County 5 of the 6 years that he's been county executive. It's up over $9 million. The 1 year he didn't increase property taxes, he nearly doubled the sales tax in Milwaukee County. And even with those increases in revenue, they're projecting a $159 million budget deficit for Milwaukee County over the next 5 years. I'm going to take the opposite approach.
3: Well, most county fairs in our area have already been held, but there are still a couple left. The Iron County, Michigan Fair in Iron River begins today and runs into the weekend. Carrie Nelson will oversee that fair.
5: The biggest attraction that we have is the auction for the livestock. We also have the mud bog, and the biggest attraction seems to be the demolition derby.
3: Carrie, is the fair still a big deal?
5: It is. It is. And we're hoping we change Carnival, and we believe that that is going to be key to helping increase attendance at our fair, because they have many more rides than we've had for the last few years. And we brought in the Ticklers Petting Zoo, and we're hoping that brings in several more people. There's something for everybody up here.
3: And the Florence County Fair begins Friday. Jessica Klump will manage that fair.
6: This is our 122nd fair here, and it is this weekend, August 28th through the 30th. It is actually based in the town of Florence. We're just 1/3 of a mile south of US 2 in Florence, August 28th through the 30th. We are talking horsepower of all types.
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3: Heartland weather.
4: Partly cloudy and nice today with high temperatures reaching for the mid-70s. Mostly clear tonight. We'll have areas of dense fog with low temperatures falling into the mid-40s. Mostly sunny for the day on Friday. High temperatures will warm into the upper 70s. Partly cloudy Friday night with low temperatures falling into the mid-70s. For Weather Watch 12, I'm meteorologist Devin Biggs on Coyote 93.7.

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1: with Amy.
2: Tell me something good.
3: You know the little free libraries that are out and about?
4: Yes.
3: Yeah. Well, now there are free Blockbusters, but this is more of an official thing. Like some people

0: people occasionally have turned their little libraries into where you can open it up and there's DVDs and VHS tapes and they look like little Blockbusters. But this is a legit thing. It's called Free Blockbuster. Even the real Blockbusters trademark people are involved and they want them to request an official license because they're even selling these repurposed and repainted newspaper dispensers that are blue and yellow and they look just like Blockbuster. And you can buy one for like $400 and put it in your area. And then people just fill it up with DVDs, VHS tapes, and they can go in, take one out, and then put it back when they're done or replace it with some other ones that they are done with. And there's even a map online so you can see where all these are.
1: I like it. I don't trust humans in general because they'll steal them and sell them online. But I like it. And also, of course, Blockbuster wants them to have to buy a license. Blockbuster's trying to make money, too. That's a weird part of the story.
2: They're still around?
1: I think
0: the owners of the trademark are like, yeah, cool. Just file for the license.
1: Yeah, file for the license and pay us. I like it when those work. The book ones work. I can just imagine someone stealing all the DVDs and then selling
2: them.
0: Well, the first one of these was put up in California, and that was 7 years ago. So the main story here is that now it's spreading across the U.S. and even in Canada, and that you can do it online, and now they have these repurposed newspaper things you can buy. So it's a whole business.
1: Yeah, I like your story. I shouldn't have said I don't trust humans. This isn't that story to say I don't trust humans.
2: But you remember the newspaper things, you know, where you put a quarter in and you take a news. That also do trusted people because all the newspapers were in there. You could have grabbed them all.
0: No, I didn't think you could open it unless you put the quarter in.
1: Yeah, you had to do that, but for one quarter you get 8.
2: You get all of them.
1: But the problem with that is, what are you going to do with it?
2: Sell them.
1: You go out on the corner and get your papers. good story. I just like it when people are doing things to help other people, to be nice. I do like it. That's what it's all about.
3: That was Tell Me Something Good.

0: 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Three Lakes, Crandon, Watersmeet, the Northwoods Country Leader.
1: Bobby Bones. Yeah. Yesterday, we spent the whole show talking about Dolly. And it felt right. And we just kind of revisited a lot of the stuff. We posted a lot of clips, and it was weird to see what went viral. But some of the cool stories, there were two specifically from our show that went super viral yesterday. One was that she didn't know Whitney Houston recorded her song, I Will Always Love You, until she heard it on the radio. And she was driving, and she had to pull over. And she told this on our show.
2: So I sent it, and I hadn't heard anything more about it until I heard it going driving from my office to my house in Brentwood. I just heard Whitney saying, if I did the acapella part, and it wasn't ringing true. I thought, well, that's weird. And it was only when she went into the course of it that I Will Always Love You that I realized what I was listening to. And it was so overwhelming, I almost wrecked. And I have to honestly say that was one of the biggest thrills and one of the most overwhelming feelings I've ever had about anything in my life.
1: So I guess Dolly was listening to like a mix station.
2: Yeah.
1: Or like a pop station. If she just listened to the radio and that comes on. But also crazy to hear your song being sung by somebody else. And you, like, you know she has it, but you haven't heard anything about it. And then you don't even hear when they finish it. You only hear when it's played on the radio.
3: Yeah, that's crazy.
1: That's crazy to me. Yeah,
2: pretty wild.
1: The other clip of ours that went super viral was this one. And we've talked about this before, but how she wrote Jolene and I Will Always Love You on the same exact day. You wrote the song.
2: Mm-hmm.
1: How long ago?
2: In 1972, I think I wrote it. So at the same time I wrote Jolene. That was a good writing day.
1: You wrote this for the same day?
2: Yeah, I believe so. It was right in that writing period of time because I remember all my paperwork. And, like, they came out pretty close, you know, at the same time. So everybody said, boy, what was you taking? That was a good writing day.
1: If you want to hear the show yesterday, the full tribute show, it is up on the podcast. Just go search for The Bobby Bones Show.
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1: I give you three actors. Just tell me the movie that they were in together. Christian Bale, Heath Ledger, Maggie Gyllenhaal.
2: Dark Knight.
1: Yeah, that was in the last game.
2: Yeah.
1: Making sure. Matt Damon, Robin Williams, Ben Affleck.
3: Good Will Hunting.
2: Yeah. Easy.
1: Yeah. Okay. All right, we're going to play that game. Let's see how well you do next.
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8: Heartland weather.
9: Partly cloudy and nice today with high temperatures reaching for the mid-70s. Mostly clear tonight. We'll have areas of dense fog with low temperatures falling into the mid-40s. Mostly sunny for the day on Friday. High temperatures will warm into the upper 70s. Partly cloudy Friday night with low temperatures falling into the mid-70s. For Weather Watch 12, I'm meteorologist Devin Biggs on Coyote 93.7.
10: Bobby Bones, come on.
11: Do you guys want to play again?
12: Yes.
11: Okay.
13: Sure.
11: We have 5 of these. I'll give you 3 actors. Tell me the movie they all starred in together. Natalie Portman, Mila Kunis, Winona Ryder. Natalie Portman.
12: I'm in for the win.
11: Mila Kunis, Winona Ryder.
13: Okay.
11: Amy?
13: Beetlejuice.
11: Lunchbox.
12: Black Swan.
11: Eddie.
14: Little Women?
11: Lunchbox has found his game.
13: This is it. It's Black Swan.
11: Black Swan. Yeah. He's found his game.
12: I don't even watch movies. How am I getting these?
11: He's found his game.
14: Wow.
11: Next up, DiCaprio.
14: Okay, this is it.
11: Matt Damon, Jack Nicholson, a bear. No, there's no bear in this one. I mean, there might be, but that wasn't one of the things.
14: What?
11: DiCaprio, Matt Damon, Jack Nicholson.
14: What the?
13: Oh.
11: 3 seconds?
12: I'm in for the win.
14: I'm in.
11: Lunchbox.
12: The Departed.
11: Amy?
13: That's it. I couldn't think of it. I put Wolf of Wall Street.
11: Eddie?
14: I wrote down The Departed.
11: The Departed.
13: That's it. That movie was good.
11: Next up, Brad Pitt, Philip Seymour Hoffman, Jonah Hill. What movie were they all in together? Lunchbox has a 1-point lead over Eddie right now, a 2-point lead over Amy.
12: Brad Pitt.
13: Jonah
12: Hill.
11: Brad Pitt, Philip Seymour Hoffman, Jonah Hill.
14: I'm in.
12: I'm in for the win.
11: Amy?
13: F1.
11: Eddie?
14: I wrote down Moneyball.
13: I don't know.

0: I'm in.
1: He doesn't miss.
2: I'm in.
1: Eddie.
2: I have the terminal.
3: You're Amy. Wrong.
0: The Da Vinci Code.
4: Winner! The Green Mile!
1: It's the Green Mile. Right? Well, hold on. We're not done with the whole game yet. You've clinched, but we're not done with the whole game. It's the Green Mile.
2: How does how do you know that?
3: Well, I mean, that's that guy's name that was in the prisoner, the jail cell guy.
1: Michael Clark Duncan, yeah.
3: Yeah, it's the only movie I've ever known that he's in. I
2: didn't even know that was his name.
1: Has Lunchbox missed one in two games?
3: No.
1: Okay, let's see if he goes a total undefeated. Al Pacino, Robert De Niro, Val Kilmer.
2: Are we all playing or just Lunchbox?
1: Well, this is still the game. He's just clinched.
0: Al Pacino.
1: You're basically playing that third game, that third place World Cup game.
3: Yes.
1: Al Pacino, Robert De Niro, Val Kilmer.
0: I'm in.
3: I don't know anything that Val Kilmer's in besides this.
2: I'm in.
1: Did you guess Top Gun, Lunchbox?
3: I did not.
1: What'd you guess?
3: Batman. Batman, isn't that Val Kilmer?
1: He's in that too.
3: I don't know.
1: Wasn't he Batman for a minute?
5: He was.
1: One of them? Yeah. No, Eddie.
2: Wow, he missed one. I have Scent of a Woman.
1: I don't know what that is.
2: I don't know either.
1: Amy?
0: Godfather.
1: No, I've never seen this movie, but supposedly it's really good. Is it good?
5: Heat? Yeah, one of the best movies of the 90s.
1: Heat? You guys ever seen Heat?
2: I've heard of
3: it. I've never even heard of that.
0: What? Never heard of it. Are you saying it's called Heat?
1: Heat.
3: H-E-A-T?
1: Guys, what's the problem? Heat.
0: Heat.
2: What else would it
0: be,
2: guys?
0: Just have never heard of it.
3: I mean...
1: But I'm saying the word, heat.
0: Yeah, but we're confused because we think we should have heard
1: of
0: it.
1: Are you guys confused with the movie?
2: I'm not.
1: I've never seen it, but I've heard of it. Yes. I know that it's famous.
3: What is it about?
1: Heating and air.
3: HVAC
1: HVAC guy.
3: Yeah, that's
1: bank robbery.
5: Yeah.
1: You're a winner. Lunchbox. Hit it! Yeah.

0: He has won twice today at that game.
1: I felt good.
2: He's
1: That's
2: on fire.
1: His strength.
0: Yeah. Congratulations.
1: I feel the heat.
0: Okay.
3: All right. Well, what'd you say? Heat?
1: Heat.
3: Wait, what?
1: What?
3: Heat. What word are you saying?
0: Heat?
1: Heat.
0: Heat? What? Get your Bobby Bones on. Come on. Now we're going to play Kane Brown. Here is Woman.

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8: Heartland weather. Partly cloudy and nice today with high temperatures reaching for the mid-70s. Mostly clear tonight. We'll have areas of dense fog with low temperatures falling into the mid-40s. Mostly sunny for the day on Friday. High temperatures will warm into the upper 70s. Partly cloudy Friday night with low temperatures falling into the mid-70s. For Weather Watch 12, I'm meteorologist Devin Biggs on Coyote 93.7.
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11: I have a question for Bobby about his points. He keeps saying that he ran out of points, I'm guessing, on a Southwest card. A while back, he showed Amy a credit card that had over like $100,000 in points or rewards. So

0: Bobby, why aren't you just using some of that money to buy plane tickets for these occasions? Okay, bye.
1: Good question. The points I had were for flying. So when I book flights on Southwest, you would get points. I don't have a Southwest credit card. So I never got credit card points for that. I do have a credit card I've never used a single point of, and I've had this credit card for a decade, and I have 6 million points.
2: That's amazing.
1: And I've not used 1 point from that, and I'm scared to use 1 point from that because, well, you never know.
3: You might have to live off it one day.
1: You're correct.
2: Off the points?
1: Yeah.
3: Because somehow he's going to lose all of everything he has, which is
2: In his mind, he's thinking that. Yeah.
1: I have not used 1 single point, but I'm going to tell you what's happened to me recently. And I said this on an episode of In the Weeds, which I'm sure all you guys heard.
3: I love to be in the weeds in the weeds.
1: So now
3: can't get enough
1: on my Apple Pay. When I can use that credit card, it now gives me a chance to pay with those points for the first time.
2: Oh, that's amazing.
1: I haven't. I won't. But I don't have a credit card. All the points that I was flying scuba and Raymundo to Vegas with back and forth was off from me buying flights.
2: So these points on this credit card you're talking about, the one you have 6 million of, that's not just like golf clubs or sweaters. Like this is, it can be real money.
1: Yeah.
3: Yeah.
2: Wow. I didn't know that.
1: Yeah.
3: Cash back.
2: Dang. That's a game changer, dude.
1: Yeah. And on the In the Weeds episode I did that you guys heard, obviously.
4: It was a great episode.
1: I was talking about that and I got hit with a lot of good thoughts. And people were like, well, what if the credit card company decides they don't want to honor those points after a certain time?
3: Oh.
1: What if they go out of business? Or what if they...
3: They're gone.
1: They're gone.
3: You need to start using them.
2: What's the dollar amount of 6 million points?
3: It's a lot.
4: You don't want to know.
3: Can you really buy a boat with that? Yes.
4: Probably three.
1: Could I buy a boat? Depends on which kind of boat. Yeah, I can buy a yacht.
2: No, but just a boat.
1: Yeah. I could buy you a boat with the credit card.
2: What?
1: Yeah, I could.
2: I could.
1: But I could also buy you a boat with money, too, if I wanted
2: to. That's true.
1: Yeah, so, but I haven't done that either. So.
3: I know, but that's a really good point. You need to start using those.
2: Yeah, man. Live up. You know, live it up.
1: Live up?
2: Live it up.
4: Live up.
1: I live up fine. Thank you for that. Leave us a voicemail anytime. 877-77-BOBBY.

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1: 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It's coming up next. 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
5: Breaking news this hour from Town Hall. Amit Thomason. One eyewitness says they never had a chance. People scrambled to escape a towering wall of water, mud, and debris. It came roaring down the mountainsides of Nepal and neighboring Tibet, sweeping away everything and everyone in its path.
6: Over 1,000 people have been left missing on the Nepal-China border after a series of floods caused by a glacier collapse swept through the area. Rescue teams in Nepal are scrambling after a catastrophic and deadly torrent of floods and mud swept through several communities, leaving hundreds of people dead. More than 1,300 remain missing, including foreigners and pilgrims. Hundreds of residents across the Himalayan region were displaced. Videos of the tragedy showed the flood swallowing up people as they tried to escape. Drone footage from Nepal on Thursday showed the scale of the destruction. I'm Karen Shamas.
5: An ICE officer charged with shooting a man in Minneapolis and then lying about it has been released from a Texas jail. This after Minnesota's demand for the agent's immediate extradition was rejected by a judge. A new weapon to be deployed in the fight against pancreatic cancer.
7: It's called Diraxin-Rasib with the brand name RasonQ. The daily pills block a mutated protein that fuels tumor growth in more than 90% of pancreatic cancer cases. Patients who got the new treatment live for a median of 13.2 months compared with 6.7 months for people on chemotherapy. One oncologist says this is not a cure, but it's the best option they've ever had. Pancreatic cancer is among the most deadly forms because it is hard to detect before it starts spreading to other organs. Earlier this year, former Nebraska Senator Ben Sasse described on CBS's 60 Minutes how he had less pain while taking Diraxin-Rasib. Ed Donahue, Washington.
5: The Dow futures down 120 points. More on these stories at townhall.com.
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11: A new poll has come out on the Wisconsin gubernatorial race, and it shows the same results as two previous ones. The Marquette Law School poll has Democratic nominee David Crowley leading Republican nominee Tom Tiffany by 5 points among likely voters. The two other polls showed Crowley up by 4. The Democrat, who's currently Milwaukee County

0: County executive will campaign in Wausau today to discuss health care. Meanwhile, Tiffany, our congressman, has been campaigning in the Milwaukee area a lot. He won't win Milwaukee in the November election, but Tom needs to be competitive. By the way, we talked to Tiffany about his agenda if elected governor, as opposed to Crowley's record as Milwaukee County executive.
1: It's going to reduce taxes and other big ticket items that affect people's cost of living here in Wisconsin. You take a look at my opponent, David Crowley. He has increased property taxes in Milwaukee County 5 of the 6 years that he's been county executive. It's up over $9 million. The 1 year he didn't increase property taxes, he nearly doubled the sales tax in Milwaukee County. And even with those increases in revenue, they're projecting a $159 million budget deficit for Milwaukee County over the next 5 years. I'm going to take the opposite approach.
0: Well, most county fairs in our area have already been held, but there are still a couple left. The Iron County, Michigan Fair in Iron River begins today and runs into the weekend. Carrie Nelson will oversee that fair.
2: The biggest attractions that we have is the auction for the livestock. We also have the mud bog, and the biggest attraction seems to be the demolition derby.
0: Carrie, is the fair still a big deal?
2: It is. It is. And we're hoping we change Carnival, and we believe that that is going to be key to helping increase attendance at our fair, because they have many more rides than we've had for the last few years. And we brought in the Ticklers Petting Zoo, and we're hoping that brings in several more people. There's something for everybody up here.
0: And the Florence County Fair begins Friday. Jessica Klump will manage that fair.
3: This is our 122nd fair here, and it is this weekend, August 28th through the 30th. It is actually based in the town of Florence. We're just 1/3 of a mile south of US 2 in Florence, August 28th through the 30th. We are talking horsepower of all types.
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11: Heartland weather. Partly cloudy and nice today with high temperatures reaching for the mid-70s. Mostly clear tonight. We'll have areas of dense fog with low temperatures falling into the mid-40s. Mostly sunny for the day on Friday. High temperatures will warm into the upper 70s. Partly cloudy Friday night with low temperatures falling into the mid-70s. For Weather Watch 12, I'm meteorologist Devin Biggs on Coyote 93.7.
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2: Tell me something good.
3: This guy's 88, lives in Arizona. He's got his dog, and they're out, and they got stuck in the mud because there are a bunch of storms there. So they're spinning out. There's no cell. And so he used that emergency SOS on our phone. Even if you don't have a phone plan, you can still use it. And so they got him and came and got him.
4: Wow.
3: I always think it's funny you can make the phone work, even if it doesn't.
4: It even says, like, no signal.
3: But... and then all of a sudden, there's a signal. Interesting. Or if you do pay for your phone and there's no signal, but all of a sudden, there's still a signal.
4: Right.
3: Let us use that if you have no bars. But no, they saved him because of that satellite SOS text feature. And so the social media that the sheriff's office said, hey, the guy was prepared, though. He was out there and he had medications, food and water. He stayed with his vehicle. And they were just saying that, stay with your vehicle. So save him and the dog. That's from AZ Family. Thought it was a good story to share because you do have that feature on your phone. Mm-hmm. If you have no cell, you still have that satellite feature.
4: And they're saying stay with your vehicle if that happens. Mm-hmm. That's hard. Because you'd want to just go I can go find someone.
3: And that's what happens when people don't find someone and then get lost.
4: Right.
3: And they don't have a vehicle. And then the conditions are in rattlesnakes.
4: Yeah.
3: And
4: wolves.
3: Mm-hmm. Bears. All right. That's what it's all about.
0: That was Tell Me Something Good.

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2: Eddie, what happened at Walmart?
3: Awkward.
4: Okay, so I'm getting my stuff, I'm at the checkout, whatever, and it's kind of by the customer service area, and I hear this man just arguing with the customer service people, like yelling. And I'm there, I got my little bananas or whatever, and I'm walking by, and he says, "Hey, you speak Spanish? And I said, yeah, I speak Spanish. And so he needed me to translate to the customer service people that he was... Man, and it was tough because I think he was like Cuban or something. So the dialect was not the dialect that I'm used to. So he wanted me to argue for him. So here I am at Walmart, like arguing that his TV that he bought was already broken in the box.
2: So the customer service person at Walmart only spoke Spanish?
4: No, only spoke English. This is the customer
2: asking
4: me.
2: He's asking you in Spanish.
4: Yes.
2: Okay.
4: So it's me and the other customer talking to Walmart's customer service. And he's so fired up, I felt like I kind of needed to be fired up as a translator. So then I started arguing for him.
2: So he didn't speak English.
4: He did not speak English.
2: He saw you.
4: Asked me if I spoke Spanish.
2: A man of color.
4: Yes.
2: And said, would you come over and speak Spanish for me?
4: Uh-huh. And I was kind of in a hurry. So I was like, yeah, I guess. I mean, if you need my help, I'll help you. And so the problem was, is that he bought a TV. He says that it was broken when he got home. They're saying, like, there's no proof of that. And so I'm starting to get fired up translating as well.
2: Are you taking his side in it?
4: I mean, just because I'm a translator, I'm not trying to input my opinion on it at all.
2: Okay.
4: And so where it got awkward, though, is, like, I really didn't understand what he was trying to tell me. But at that point, I'm already committed. Like, I'm the translator.
2: So then were you just making stuff up?
4: So I started making stuff up.
2: Oh, nice.
4: Dude, so I basically said he wants a gift card. I don't think he knew. I don't think the guy knew that I was asking for a gift card. But they ended up giving him a gift card.
2: For the amount of the TV?
4: I have no idea. I don't even know what he paid.
2: Was he confused when you got him the gift card?
4: No, it seemed like he was kind of content with that.
2: How different is Cuban Spanish than your Mexican Spanish?
4: I would say there's probably 80% the same, and then 20% where, like, I just don't know what he's saying. There's just words that mean different things.
2: Did you feel like you did a good deed for somebody?
4: I think so. I got him a gift card.
2: Did you believe him with his story?
4: Dude, whatever he was saying, I was repeating.
2: No, but did you believe him in your heart?
4: I have no idea. I don't know. I didn't even look at the TV. But it was crazy. And then at some point, Walmart, like, they have a manager. They're like, they'll take care of this. We don't need you anymore. I'm like, all right, get him the gift card then.
2: Do you feel good about that?
4: Yeah. I felt like I did my good deed of the day.
2: You're not even the best at Spanish on the show, are you?
4: Mike's probably the best. But why'd you point in the glass room? Raymundo doesn't know Spanish.
2: His name's Raymundo.
4: Yeah, but he knows no Spanish.
5: Hola, amigo.
6: Checks out.
5: Me amo Raymundo Santiago. ¿Cómo te llamas?
4: What's Santiago? Is that your real middle name?
5: Last name translated.
4: No, it's not. You're Slater.
5: It's close enough.
2: Wait, did you just make up a translated last name?
5: When we went for study abroad, they made us do a first and last name, and the closest my last name, they made me go with Santiago.
2: Isn't your last name just still your last name? It doesn't have to be translated?
4: Correct.
5: Yeah. It is, but like for cursive purposes, they want it to be Santiago.
2: For cursive purposes?
5: Yeah, because I think it has with the I or whatever.
0: What is he saying?
2: You just make stuff up and just commit to it and keep going?
5: I wasn't the

0: professor, they said you need to go by whatever's in, we all had to choose a first and last name that was close to our given names.
1: And you couldn't be Ray Slater.
0: No.
1: You went as...
0: Because they wanted us to use the, they wanted us to, Raymundo Santiago.
1: Huh. I don't think Raymundo was a thing until you made it up on the show.
0: No, I've been Raymundo since college days.
2: That's not true.
3: There's no.
2: And why did he go with Raymundo? Oh, because he got a 23andMe.
1: Yes, he got a 23andMe and found out he had some sort of Latin in his blood, like 1%. And if he found out when he was 23andMe, he didn't know when he was in college.
0: I mean, it's true. I don't know how far you want to track it back. We can find my professor in Costa Rica. Amy's going to go down there, Central America. Maybe she swings by the college. I don't know.
3: Sure.
1: Okay. It's always unpacking with Ray.
3: Mm-hmm.
2: And you never know what you're going to get.
1: And people think sometimes Eddie's Ray.
2: Yes, it happens all the time.
1: Because they're like, oh, you must be Raymundo. You're Mexican.
2: Yeah, I'm not. I'm Eddie.
1: And then Ray's not even Mexican. And he's not from Michigan. He's from
0: Wyoming.
1: There you go.

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14: A new poll has come out on the Wisconsin gubernatorial race, and it shows the same results as two previous ones. The Marquette Law School poll has Democratic nominee David Crowley leading Republican nominee Tom Tiffany by 5 points among likely voters. The two other polls showed Crowley up by 4. The Democrat, who's currently Milwaukee County Executive, will campaign in Wausau today to discuss health care. Meanwhile, Tiffany, our congressman, has been campaigning in the Milwaukee area a lot. He won't win Milwaukee in the November election, but Tom needs to be competitive. By the way, we talked to Tiffany about his agenda if elected governor, as opposed to Crowley's record as Milwaukee County Executive.
15: It's going to reduce taxes and other big ticket items that affect people's living here in Wisconsin. You take a look at my opponent, David Crowley. He has increased property taxes in Milwaukee County 5 of the 6 years that he's been county executive. It's up over $9 million. The 1 year he didn't increase property taxes, he nearly doubled the sales tax in Milwaukee County. And even with those increases in revenue, they're projecting a $159 million budget deficit for Milwaukee County over the next 5 years. I'm going to take the opposite approach.
14: Well, most county fairs in our area have already been held, but there are still a couple left. The Iron County, Michigan Fair in Iron River begins today and runs into the weekend. Carrie Nelson will oversee that fair.
16: The biggest attractions that we have is the auction for the livestock. We also have the mud bog, and the biggest attraction seems to be the demolition derby.
14: Carrie, is the fair still a big deal?
16: It is. It is. And we're hoping we change Carnival, and we believe that that is going to be key to helping increase attendance at our fair, because they have many more rides than we've had for the last few years. And we brought in the Ticklers Petting Zoo, and we're hoping that brings in several more people. There's something for everybody up here.
14: And the Florence County Fair begins Friday. Jessica Klump will manage that fair.
17: This is our 122nd fair here, and it is this weekend, August 28th through the 30th. It is actually based in the town of Florence. We're just 1/3 of a mile south of US 2 in Florence, August 28th through the 30th. We are talking horsepower of all types.
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9: Heartland weather. Partly cloudy and nice today with high temperatures reaching for the mid-70s. Mostly clear tonight. We'll have areas of dense fog with low temperatures falling into the mid-40s. Mostly sunny for the day on Friday. High temperatures will warm into the upper 70s. Partly cloudy Friday night with low temperatures falling into the mid-70s. For Weather Watch 12, I'm meteorologist Devin Biggs on Coyote 93.7.

0: story comes to us from Harris County, Texas. There's a guy on YouTube called Captain Crunch Boats, and he likes to go to the boat dock and film people that can't park their boat, get it in the water, get it out of the water. He thinks it's hilarious.
1: I also think it's hilarious.
2: Yeah, I've seen those.
1: Yeah, I'm here. Yeah.
0: Well, one person didn't take too kind to him filming them, and he stabbed him.
3: Oh, my.
0: Whoa. Live on camera.
3: Wow.
2: Ding, ding, ding.
1: I wouldn't have mind seeing that video either, like him chasing him. I don't want to see the knife go in, but I like when that happens. Like somebody gets mad for somebody filming, but you can film in public.
3: Yeah,
1: it's a public place. You can film, no problem.
2: Yeah, but people don't like that.
1: No, I know. I don't like the stab. I don't like the stabbing part. But what's his name? Crunchberry?
0: Captain Crunch Boats.
1: That name kind of sucks.
2: A little bit.
1: Crunch Boats. Yeah,
2: like I see where he was trying to go. With
1: even
2: Captain Crunch.
1: Captain Crunch 2. Like, or the second Captain Crunch the second.
0: That so works. Then I clicked on some of his videos. He fights some of these people. Like fist fights. I'm like, dude, I don't know if that's worth it. And now he's got stabbed.
1: Well, we also talked about his video, so it might have been worth it because people are going to go check him out. Okay.
0: I'm Lunchbox. That's your bonehead story of the day.

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14: A new poll has come out on the Wisconsin gubernatorial race, and it shows the same results as two previous ones. The Marquette Law School poll has Democratic nominee David Crowley leading Republican nominee Tom Tiffany by 5 points among likely voters. The two other polls showed Crowley up by 4. The Democrat, who's currently Milwaukee County Executive, will campaign in Wausau today to discuss health care. Meanwhile, Tiffany, our congressman, has been campaigning in the Milwaukee area a lot. He won't win Milwaukee in the November election, but Tom needs to be competitive. By the way, we talked to Tiffany about his agenda if elected governor, as opposed to Crowley's record as Milwaukee County executive.
15: It's going to reduce taxes and other big-ticket items that affect people's homes. Living here in Wisconsin. You take a look at my opponent, David Crowley. He has increased property taxes in Milwaukee County 5 of the 6 years that he's been county executive. It's up over $9 million. The 1 year he didn't increase property taxes, he nearly doubled the sales tax in Milwaukee County. And even with those increases in revenue, they're projecting a $159 million budget deficit for Milwaukee County over the next 5 years. I'm going to take the opposite approach.
14: Well, most county fairs in our area have already been held, but there are still a couple left. The Iron County, Michigan Fair in Iron River begins today and runs into the weekend. Carrie Nelson will oversee that fair.
16: The biggest attraction that we have is the auction for the livestock. We also have the mud bog, and the biggest attraction seems to be the demolition derby.
14: Carrie, is the fair still a big deal?
16: It is. And we're hoping we change carnivals

0: helping increase attendance at our fair because they have many more rides than we've had for the last few years. And we brought in the Ticklers Petting Zoo, and we're hoping that brings in several more people. There's something for everybody up here.
1: And the Florence County Fair begins Friday. Jessica Klump will manage that fair.
2: This is our 122nd fair here, and it is this weekend, August 28th through the 30th. It is actually based in the town of Florence. We're just one-third of a mile south of US 2 in Florence, August 28th through the 30th. We are talking horsepower of all types.
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12: Heartland weather. Partly cloudy and nice today with high temperatures reaching for the mid-70s. Mostly clear tonight. We'll have areas of dense fog with low temperatures falling into the mid-40s. Mostly sunny for the day on Friday. High temperatures will warm into the upper 70s. Partly cloudy Friday night with low temperatures falling into the mid-70s. For Weather Watch 12, I'm meteorologist Devin Biggs on Coyote 93.7.
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0: Bobby asked Ella Langley which instrument she learned first as a child.
1: Guitar? No, piano. I started taking piano lessons young, really young. And I was so young, I was like trying to learn it by ear, and the teacher was getting aggravated with me, so they told me I was too young. And then I never went back, and that's like one of the biggest regrets of my life.
2: That you didn't stick with piano? Mm-hmm. Did your parents put you in piano?
1: My grandma did.
2: And was she a piano player?
1: My grandpa was, but my grandma grew up singing in church, so just always thought it was really important to learn, and still literally one of the biggest regrets. I can only play a little bit by ear, but guitar, so really the first one I learned is guitar.
3: Yeah.

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1: All right, voicemail.
2: This message is for Eddie. Eddie, I just had a question for you. Have you ever considered using a Kindle to read? And the reason why I'm asking that is because they actually have fonts are made for dyslexia. And so if you were to read with a dyslexic font, you may find it a whole lot easier. It may be something worth checking out, and it may make reading actually a little easier for you. Have a great day.
3: Wow. What if a font fixed you guys?
4: I mean, that'd be amazing.
3: You just didn't know you needed Times New Roman. And all of a sudden, you're reading as good as anybody does.
4: Or Gothic.
3: Yes.
5: Well, I guess the Kindle version, they're doing a colored overlay. Because one of the tips that the dyslexic tutor gave me was ordering these color overlays. They're like strips of see-through color, and you move them down the book as you read, and it's supposed to help you. So I guess the Kindle just automatically does that.
4: That's
5: for you.
4: That's crazy.
5: Or the, what's it called?
4: Kindle.
5: Yeah, Kindle.
4: Do you guys have a Kindle I can borrow?
5: I don't.
3: No.
5: Bobby uses an iPad.
3: I use an iPad. Okay. How many times have we been through this?
4: I know. I'm just double checking because that sounds awesome. Like, but what would I do? Carry a Kindle everywhere I go?
3: It's this thin. It costs, I mean, it's you can put it in your backpack.
5: But yeah. I can order you right now. I can order you some colored reading strips. They're $9.
3: It's also much cheaper than an iPad because it's only used for reading. Or my iPad, I got the nuclear codes on that thing. You know, who knows what I'm doing on that thing. Thank you, everybody, for listening. Hey, if you want to leave us a voicemail, we love it. Just call us. You can do it now. 877-77-BOBBY. Hope you have a great rest of the day. We got a big show tomorrow. Kane Brown in studio tomorrow. So that'll be fun. Raymundo has a business proposal for Kane Brown. So all that. And so we'll see you guys then. All right. Bye, everybody.
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13: Heartland weather. Partly cloudy and nice today with high temperatures reaching for the mid-70s. Mostly clear tonight. We'll have areas of dense fog with low temperatures falling into the mid-40s. Mostly sunny for the day on Friday. High temperatures will warm into the upper 70s. Partly cloudy Friday night with low temperatures falling into the mid-70s. For Weather Watch 12, I'm meteorologist Devin Biggs on Coyote 93.7.

0: Holmes was sleepless in a hotel room. Hi there, it is Rob Banks. I hope you're doing well. I've got Brooks and Dunn standing by with one you know and love, Craig Morgan. Riley Green's coming up too. 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So get on by and make sure you listen Wednesday afternoons. 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

0: There goes Riley Green. That's called Think As You Drunk. We're going to jump into more country variety on the way. Brett Eldridge, Chris Jansen, and Garth Brooks, who is off this weekend. He kicked off his big tour last week in Indianapolis. His next shows are coming up in Denver next weekend. It's Labor Day. You know you're supposed to kick back, relax, unwind a little bit. Garth Brooks is going to be working with four shows in Denver. You can check out all the details on his website.
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5: Heartland weather.
6: Partly cloudy and nice today with high temperatures reaching for the mid-70s. Mostly clear tonight. We'll have areas of dense fog with low temperatures falling into the mid-40s. Mostly sunny for the day on Friday. High temperatures will warm into the upper 70s. Partly cloudy Friday night with low temperatures falling into the mid-70s. For Weather Watch 12, I'm meteorologist Devin Biggs on Coyote 93.7.

0: to get to know you, everything about you makes me want you, know what you're doing, baby, don't you?
1: That is Brett Eldridge right there, and don't you? And in case you don't know, I am crazy about my cat. My cat's name is Rocket, and I'm the one that feeds the cats, so I get to smell the wet cat food, and it smells absolutely awful. I can't imagine eating cat food, but I saw this story about folks eating dog food. Would you eat your dog's food? How about this? Almost half of dog owners, 40%, say they would. According to a new survey, found out they would just jump right in. Some say their dogs actually eat better than they do.
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4: Heartland weather. Partly cloudy and nice today with high temperatures reaching for the mid-70s. Mostly clear tonight. We'll have areas of dense fog with low temperatures falling into the mid-40s. Mostly sunny for the day on Friday. High temperatures will warm into the upper 70s. Partly cloudy Friday night with low temperatures falling into the mid-70s. For Weather Watch 12, I'm meteorologist Devin Biggs on Coyote 93.7.

0: Russell Dickerson right there with Happened to Me. Don't move. I've got Luke Bryan on the way for you. Clay Walker is coming up along with Trace Adkins, who is celebrating 30 years with a vinyl and CD reissue of his iconic 1996 debut album that was produced by Scott Hendricks. A must-have if you are a Trace Adkins fan.
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0: There's a song that always puts a smile on my face. Luke Bryan and All My Friends Say, can you actually picture a day without screens? Most of us can't. We are glued to our devices from morning to night. Think you're getting enough screen breaks, or is it time to give your eyes a little rest? You know, the other day I was on my laptop. I had been on there prepping for my show for a few hours, and I was like, man, I've got to give my eyes a rest. So if that happens to you, you might want to do the same thing. Get ready. I've got Tim McGraw on the way for you. Luke Combs and country icon Vince Gill is coming up with a Thursday throwback.
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1: Heartland weather.
2: Partly cloudy and nice today with high temperatures reaching for the mid-70s. Mostly clear tonight. We'll have areas of dense fog with low temperatures falling into the mid-40s. Mostly sunny for the day on Friday. High temperatures will warm into the upper 70s. Partly cloudy Friday night with low temperatures falling into the mid-70s. For Weather Watch 12, I'm meteorologist Devin Biggs on Coyote 93.7.

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0: continuous at Country Coyote 93.7. Vince Gill with What the Cowgirls Do. And you want to know what the cowgirls do? Well, I don't know if the cowgirls do it or not, but maybe the cowgirls play a bit of high-low, which we're doing right now. 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I've got my caller number 10 on the line with me right now, and who is my caller number 10?
1: This is Craig.
0: Craig, how are you doing today?
1: Good.
0: Glad to hear it, Craig. Are you ready to play some high-low?
1: Let's do it.
0: All right, Craig. So how much do you think is in the jackpot? Now, remember, it could be any amount between $1 and $500. And make sure to include the cents in there.
1: $123.51.
0: All right, Craig. Your guess is $123.51?
1: Yes.
0: Well, Craig, you are too high. Sorry, Craig.
1: That's all right.
0: Well, thank you so much for playing, and I hope you have a great rest of your Thursday.
1: You as well.
0: Thank you. Bye. All right, and that is how we do it right here on Coyote 93.7, your home for continuous hit country and cold hard cash.
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1: A new poll has come out on the Wisconsin gubernatorial race, and it shows the same results as two previous ones. The Marquette Law School poll has Democratic nominee David Crowley leading Republican nominee Tom Tiffany by 5 points among likely voters. The two other polls showed Crowley up by 4. The Democrat, who's currently Milwaukee County Executive, will campaign in Wausau today to discuss health care. Meanwhile, Tiffany, our congressman, has been campaigning in the Milwaukee area a lot. He won't win Milwaukee in the November election, but Tom needs to be competitive. By the way, we talked to Tiffany about his agenda if elected governor, as opposed to Crowley's record as Milwaukee County Executive.
2: It's going to reduce taxes and other big ticket items that affect people's living here in Wisconsin. You take a look at my opponent, David Crowley. He has increased property taxes in Milwaukee County 5 of the 6 years that he's been county executive. It's up over $9 million. The 1 year he didn't increase property taxes, he nearly doubled the sales tax in Milwaukee County. And even with those increases in revenue, they're projecting a $159 million budget deficit for Milwaukee County over the next 5 years. I'm going to take the opposite approach.
1: Well, most county fairs in our area have already been held, but there are still a couple left. The Iron County, Michigan Fair in Iron River begins today and runs into the weekend. Carrie Nelson will oversee that fair.
3: The biggest attraction that we have is the auction for the livestock. We also have the mud bog, and the biggest attraction seems to be the demolition derby.
1: Carrie, is the fair still a big deal?
3: It is. And we're hoping we change Carnival, and we believe that that is going to be key to helping increase attendance at our fair, because they have many more rides than we've had for the last few years. And we brought in the Tickler's Petting Zoo, and we're hoping that brings in several more people. There's something for everybody up here.
1: And the Florence County Fair begins Friday. Jessica Klump will manage that fair.
4: This is our 122nd fair here, and it is this weekend, August 28th through the 30th. It is actually based in the town of Florence. We're just 1/3 of a mile south of US 2 in Florence, August 28th through the 30th. We are talking horsepower of all types.
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6: Heartland weather. Partly cloudy and nice today with high temperatures reaching for the mid-70s. Mostly clear tonight. We'll have areas of dense fog with low temperatures falling into the mid-40s. Mostly sunny for the day on Friday. High temperatures will warm into the upper 70s. Partly cloudy Friday night with low temperatures falling into the mid-70s. For Weather Watch 12, I'm meteorologist Devin Biggs on Coyote 93.7.

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That is a hot track from Zach Top called South of Sanity. Hi there, I'm Rob Banks. Nothing but good country vibes are straight ahead for you. Thomas Rhett, Patty Loveless, Blake Shelton on the way. Some people won't even step foot in a Buc-ee's bathroom. I have never been to a Buc-ee's, believe it or not, but a Florida man was speeding at 117 miles per hour.

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0: 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I've got Brooks and Dunn on the way for you. Reba McEntire and the latest number one for Bailey Zimmerman is coming up. 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
5: Heartland weather.
6: Partly cloudy and nice today with high temperatures reaching for the mid-70s. Mostly clear tonight. We'll have areas of dense fog with low temperatures falling into the mid-40s. Mostly sunny for the day on Friday. High temperatures will warm into the upper 70s. Partly cloudy Friday night with low temperatures falling into the mid-70s. For Weather Watch 12, I'm meteorologist Devin Biggs on Coyote 93.7.
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0: It's a good one from Bailey Zimmerman. It's called Chevy Silverado, and congratulations to Bailey, who is crushing it with that song. It has climbed 3 spots to number 1 this week on the Media Base Country Singles Charts. His rise is no surprise to fans. As the kids say, that song is pure fire. Do kids still say that?
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1: weather. Partly cloudy and nice today with high temperatures reaching for the mid-70s. Mostly clear tonight. We'll have areas of dense fog with low temperatures falling into the mid-40s. Mostly sunny for the day on Friday. High temperatures will warm into the upper 70s. Partly cloudy Friday night with low temperatures falling into the mid-70s. For Weather Watch 12, I'm meteorologist Devin Biggs on Coyote 93.7.

0: There go Shaboozy and Jelly Roll on your radio. That is amen. Hi there, I'm Rob Banks. We're going to get into more great country with Luke Bryan, Carrie Underwood, and Neil McCoy. Kicks things off with more of your faves in just a few. And if you are a Pokemon card collector, here's one for you, an ultra rare Pokemon card. I'm sure I'm going to screw this up. The Sky Ridge Charizard Holo is set to go up for auction coming up next week, September the 4th. Only 141 of these cards exist worldwide, and this one is in excellent condition, according to PSA. It's expected to sell for between $6,000 and $10,000.
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0: There goes Luke Bryan with country, and she knows it. Stay close. I've got more great country lined up. Scotty McCreary, Charlie Daniels Band on the way with a Thursday throwback. Zach Brown Band coming up next for you. So a New Jersey woman accidentally flushed her wedding ring down a train toilet. But thanks to quick action, New Jersey transit workers were able to find it and return it to her. The ring is a century-old treasure with a sweet personal touch, making this happy reunion even more special. Talk about a lucky flush.
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8: Heartland weather. Partly cloudy and nice today with high temperatures reaching for the mid-70s. Mostly clear tonight. We'll have areas of dense fog with low temperatures falling into the mid-40s. Mostly sunny for the day on Friday. High temperatures will warm into the upper 70s. Partly cloudy Friday night with low temperatures falling into the mid-70s. For Weather Watch 12, I'm meteorologist Devin Biggs on Coyote 93.7.
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0: It's not the same songs every 10 minutes like you hear on the other stations. 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

devil went down to Georgia. He was looking for a soul to steal. 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When he came across this young man sawing on a fiddle and playing it hot, and the devil jumped up on a hickory stump and said, "Boy, let me tell you what. I guess you didn't know it, but I'm a fiddle player too. 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Now you play pretty good fiddle, boy, but give the devil his due. I bet a fiddle of gold against your soul, 'cause I think I'm better than you."

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Johnny said, "Devil, just come on back if you ever want to try again. Because I told you once, you son of a gun, I'm

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6: Heartland weather.
7: Partly cloudy and nice today with high temperatures reaching for the mid-70s. Mostly clear tonight. We'll have areas of dense fog with low temperatures falling into the mid-40s. Mostly sunny for the day on Friday. High temperatures will warm into the upper 70s.

0: Continuous a country, Coyote 93.7, Morgan Wallen, Noella Langley and Morgan Wallen. Well, same difference with I Can't Love You Anymore. And hello, I'm Kettle Ray, and a very happy Thursday to you. We're rolling into the afternoon, and I hope your day is treating you all right so far. We're getting closer to Friday, so that's always a good sign. You can start thinking about the weekend, but, you know, let's not get too far ahead of ourselves. We still have today to get through, unfortunately. But anyways, maybe you're working, maybe you're running around town, maybe you're catching up on errands, or maybe you're just trying to stay awake after lunch. I feel you there. Anyways, thank you very much for hanging out with me today. I love to hang out with you, too. It's one of my favorite parts of the day. Let's keep the good vibes going here and the country music rolling right here on Coyote 93.7.
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0: 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Miranda Lambert with Gunpowder and Lead. Man, she's fiery. I love it. I love it so much. By the way, if you are looking to do some good this Saturday and have some fun while you're at it, the Imagination Library of Vilas County is hosting a fundraiser this Saturday at Buckshots in Eagle River from 11 a.m. to 3 p.m. And they're going to have basket raffles, food, a lot of fun. Why not go? And you make a difference too, because Imagination Library helps the kids read. You get books. You get a book every month. It's good stuff. For more information, check out the Imagination Library of Vilas County Facebook page. So go support a local cause. And of course, do it for Dolly. That's what she'd want you to do.
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6: Heartland weather.
7: Partly cloudy and nice today with high temperatures reaching for the mid-70s. Mostly clear tonight. We'll have areas of dense fog with low temperatures falling into the mid-40s. Mostly sunny for the day on Friday. High temperatures will warm into the upper 70s. Partly cloudy Friday night with low temperatures falling into the mid-70s. For Weather Watch 12, I'm meteorologist Devin Biggs on Coyote 93.7.
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0: continuous and country, Coyote 93.7, Kenny Chesney with Carry On. You know how it is, Thursday afternoon. We're getting through it. You know that feeling when Friday's close enough to think about, but not really close enough to celebrate? That's kind of where we're sitting at right now. Maybe you're still knocking out the workday. Maybe you're running errands around town. Maybe you're going somewhere with a specific mission and somehow managing to get distracted by three other things along the way. It happens to the best of us. What can I say? Anyways, whatever you have going on, thank you very much for hanging out with us here at Coyote 93.7. Make sure to turn it up, take a breath, and let's make the rest of this Thursday fly by right here on Coyote 93.7.
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7: Heartland weather. Partly cloudy and cool tonight with lows back in the mid-40s. A few areas of dense fog are possible towards the early morning hours. A beautiful day is in store for us for your Friday with mostly sunny skies, highs in the mid to upper 70s, and winds light from the west. Clouds will begin to increase tomorrow night ahead of our next low pressure system. We will stay dry, but lows will not be as cool, holding in the mid-50s. Cloudy skies roll in Saturday with a chance for scattered showers and thunderstorms. The cloud cover will hold highs in the mid-70s as winds become breezy from the southwest. For WeatherWatch 12, I'm meteorologist Chase Ropenack on Coyote 93.7.

0: continuous a country coyote 93.7 Kane Brown with Woman, and I'm Kendall Ray, and welcome to the 3 o'clock hour. We're rolling through Thursday afternoon, and if you've been waiting for the weekend to get here, we're close enough to start thinking about it, but we still have a bit of today to get through. Now, maybe you're at work, maybe you're cruising around town, maybe you're picking up the kids, or maybe you're trying to make it through the afternoon without checking the clock every 3 minutes. But anyways, whatever you're up to, I'm very glad that you have Coyote 93.7 along for the ride. I like to be part of your ride, too. It's one of my favorite parts of this job. So make sure to turn it up, shake off the afternoon slump, and we're going to get through this Thursday together right here on Coyote 93.7.
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0: Continuous the Country, Coyote 93.7 Lady A with Downtown. And by the way, a quick heads up for you. The First Congregational United Church of Christ in Eagle River is holding its annual school supply collection throughout the month of August. The supplies collected go directly to the Northland Pine School District, where they're distributed to students in need. So if you're out shopping for back-to-school stuff, if you want to throw in some extra supplies like pencils, folders, notebooks, all that hullabaloo, it makes a difference. It makes a big difference. If you'd like some more information, contact the church at 715-802-8501.
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4: Heartland weather. Partly cloudy and cool tonight with lows back in the mid-40s. A few areas of dense fog are possible towards the early morning hours. A beautiful day is in store for us for your Friday with mostly sunny skies, highs in the mid to upper 70s, and winds light from the west. Clouds will begin to increase tomorrow night ahead of our next low pressure system. We will stay dry, but lows will not be as cool, holding in the mid-50s. Cloudy skies roll in Saturday with a chance for scattered showers and thunderstorms. The cloud cover will hold highs in the mid-70s as winds become breezy from the southwest. For Weather Watch 12, I'm meteorologist Chase Ropenack on Coyote 93.7.
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0: continue with the country. Coyote 93.7, Stella Lefty with Boston. That's a big one right now. That one's all over the place. That song is at least big, big booming. Anyways, it's time to play a bit of Hilo, sponsored by Custom Covers and Awnings, ASAP Garage Door Repair, Sportsman Service Center, Maher Water Care, and Sweetwater Spirits and Resort. I've got my caller number 10 on the line with me right now, and who is my caller number 10?
1: This is Allie.
0: Allie, how are you doing today?
1: Doing good, how are you?
0: Glad to hear you're doing good, Allie. I'm doing good myself. Are you ready to play some Hilo?
1: Yes, I am.
0: All right, Allie. So, how much do you think is in the jackpot? Now remember, it could be any amount between $1 and $500. And make sure to include the cents in there.
1: All right, let's do $123.47.
0: All right, Allie, your guess is $123.47?
1: Correct.
0: Well, Allie, you are too high. Sorry, Allie.
1: Thank you.
0: Of course, thank you so much for playing, and I hope you have a great rest of your Thursday, if I can speak. Oh, my goodness.
1: You too. Thank you.
0: Of course. Bye. All right, and that is how we do it right here on Coyote 93.7, your home for continuous country and cold hard cash.
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3: Heartland weather. Partly cloudy and cool tonight with lows back in the mid-40s. A few areas of dense fog are possible towards the early morning hours. A beautiful day is in store for us for your Friday with mostly sunny skies, highs in the mid to upper 70s, and winds light from the west. Clouds will begin to increase tomorrow night ahead of our next low pressure system. We will stay dry, but lows will not be as cool, holding in the mid-50s. Cloudy skies roll in Saturday with a chance for scattered showers and thunderstorms. The cloud cover will hold highs in the mid-70s as winds become breezy from the southwest. For WeatherWatch 12, I'm meteorologist Chase Ropenak on Coyote 93.7.

It'll sit right here on this land. 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

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I still see her pink bow and her brown hair. She's in the big city now, but she still calls home.

0: continue with the country. Coyote 93.7 Tucker Wetmore with Brunette. And I'm Kendall Ray, and welcome to the 4 o'clock hour. We are getting pretty darn close to the weekend, gang. Very happy to see that Thursday afternoon. It's doing that thing where you can see Friday just sitting there right over there on the horizon, but you still have some stuff to get through. We still got to fight through Thursday. You know, maybe you're finishing up at work, maybe you're heading home, maybe you're making that mental list of everything you swore you were going to get done this week, but didn't, but we still have a bit of time for that. It's okay. Anyways, whatever you're up to, thank you very much for spending part of your afternoon with me. I love to spend part of my afternoon with you, too. Make sure to turn us up, let us keep you company, and we'll keep the good country music rolling right here on Coyote 93.7.
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8: Heartland weather. Partly cloudy and cool tonight with lows back in the mid-40s. A few areas of dense fog are possible towards the early morning hours. A beautiful day is in store for us for your Friday with mostly sunny skies, highs in the mid to upper 70s, and winds light from the west. Clouds will begin to increase tomorrow night ahead of our next low pressure system. We will stay dry, but lows will not be as cool, holding in the mid-50s. Cloudy skies roll in Saturday with a chance for scattered showers and thunderstorms. The cloud cover will hold highs in the mid-70s as winds become breezy from the southwest. For WeatherWatch 12, I'm meteorologist Chase Ropenak on Coyote 93.7.

continue as a country coyote 93.7. Lauren, Elena, and Chase Matthew with All My Exes. By the way, if you're new to the Eagle River area, welcome here. Whether you just moved here or you're still figuring out where everything is, Nicolet Welcome Service has some helpful coupons and information to get you acquainted with the area. And you can call Chris at 7-

0: Continue with the country, Coyote 93.7, Morgan Wallen with You Proof. And we are getting close to 5 o'clock, and Thursday afternoon is officially in that sweet spot where you can practically hear Friday calling your name. If you're still at work, hang in there. You're getting close. And if you're already on the road, good for you. Good work. Maybe tonight's big night out. Maybe it's dinner and couch. And maybe you're going to accomplish nothing. That sounds like my night, although I'm supposed to be should do laundry. We'll see if that gets done. Anyways, whatever your evening looks like, thank you very much for letting Coyote 93.7 ride along with you. Our good pal Bruce Marcus is getting ready with your 5 o'clock news coming up at the top of the hour, so stay with us, turn it up, and let's keep this country rolling into your Thursday right here on Coyote 93.7.
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2: A new poll has come out on the Wisconsin gubernatorial race, and it shows the same results as two previous ones. The Marquette Law School poll has Democratic nominee David Crowley leading Republican nominee Tom Tiffany by 5 points among likely voters. The two other polls showed Crowley up by 4. The Democrat, who's currently Milwaukee County Executive, will campaign in Wausau today to discuss health care. Meanwhile, Tiffany, our congressman, has been campaigning in the Milwaukee area a lot. He won't win Milwaukee in the November election, but Tom needs to be competitive. By the way, we talked to Tiffany about his agenda if elected governor, as opposed to Crowley's record as Milwaukee County Executive.
3: It's going to reduce taxes and other big ticket items that affect people's living here in Wisconsin. You take a look at my opponent, David Crowley. He has increased property taxes in Milwaukee County 5 of the 6 years that he's been county executive. It's up over $9 million. The 1 year he didn't increase property taxes, he nearly doubled the sales tax in Milwaukee County. And even with those increases in revenue, they're projecting a $159 million budget deficit for Milwaukee County over the next 5 years. I'm going to take the opposite approach.
2: Well, most county fairs in our area have already been held, but there are still a couple left. The Iron County, Michigan Fair in Iron River begins today and runs into the weekend. Carrie Nelson will oversee that fair.
4: The biggest attraction that we have is the auction for the livestock. We also have the mud bog, and the biggest attraction seems to be the demolition derby.
2: Carrie, is the fair still a big deal?
4: It is. It is. And we're hoping we change Carnival, and we believe that that is going to be key to helping increase attendance at our

0: fare because they have many more rides than we've had for the last few years. And we brought in the Tickler's Petting Zoo, and we're hoping that brings in several more people. There's something for everybody up here.
1: And the Florence County Fair begins Friday. Jessica Klump will manage that fair.
2: This is our 122nd fair here, and it is this weekend, August 28th through the 30th. It is actually based in the town of Florence. We're just one-third of a mile south of US 2 in Florence, August 28th through the 30th. We are talking horsepower of all types.
3: That's your latest news update on Coyote 93.7.
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11: Heartland weather. Partly cloudy and cool tonight with lows back in the mid-40s. A few areas of dense fog are possible towards the early morning hours. A beautiful day is in store for us for your Friday with mostly sunny skies, highs in the mid to upper 70s, and winds light from the west. Clouds will begin to increase tomorrow night ahead of our next low pressure system. We will stay dry, but lows will not be as cool, holding in the mid-50s. Cloudy skies roll in Saturday with a chance for scattered showers and thunderstorms. The cloud cover will hold highs in the mid-70s as winds become breezy from the southwest. For WeatherWatch 12, I'm meteorologist Chase Ropenack on Coyote 93.7.

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1: 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And I'm Kendall Ray, and welcome to the 5 o'clock hour. We're officially in that magical Thursday zone where Friday's close enough to get excited about, but you still got to make it through one more day. So if you're counting down, I get it. Me too. Anyways, maybe you're heading home or grabbing dinner, meeting up with friends, or planning to spend the evening doing nothing, and nothing sometimes is nice. Can't go wrong with no structure. Anyways, whatever you're up to, thank you very much for hanging out with me. I love to hang out with you too, so turn us up, settle into your evening, and let's keep the good music rolling right here on Coyote 93.7.
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0: 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Steve Holy with Good Morning Beautiful. 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
12: Heartland weather. Partly cloudy and cool tonight with lows back in the mid-40s. A few areas of dense fog are possible towards the early morning hours. A beautiful day is in store for us for your Friday with mostly sunny skies, highs in the mid to upper 70s, and winds light from the west. Clouds will begin to increase tomorrow night ahead of our next low pressure system. We will stay dry, but lows will not be as cool, holding in the mid-50s. Cloudy skies roll in Saturday with a chance for scattered showers and thunderstorms. The cloud cover will hold highs in the mid-70s as winds become breezy from the southwest. For WeatherWatch 12, I'm meteorologist Chase Ropenak on Coyote 93.7.

continue with the country coyote 93.7 Riley Green with Think Is You Drunk, and that is gonna do it for me today. Thursday's officially in the books. Hip hip hooray to that. Thank you very much for hanging out with me this afternoon. Hopefully coyote kept you company through the workday, the drive home, the errands, or whatever else you had going on. And if you want to keep up with us when you're not listening to us, head on over to coyote937.com. You can also find us on Facebook at coyote937. I'm over there too, Kendall Ray coyote937. I'm on Instagram as well at Kendall Ray on air. So come say hi, or don't, that's fine too. And with that, I'm Kendall Ray reminding you, don't do anything I wouldn't do.

0: and drink some water. I'll see you tomorrow right here on Coyote 93.7. Have a good night.
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7: Heartland weather. Partly cloudy and cool tonight with lows back in the mid-40s. A few areas of dense fog are possible towards the early morning hours. A beautiful day is in store for us for your Friday with mostly sunny skies, highs in the mid to upper 70s, and winds light from the west. Clouds will begin to increase tomorrow night ahead of our next low pressure system. We will stay dry, but lows will not be as cool, holding in the mid-50s. Cloudy skies roll in Saturday with a chance for scattered showers and thunderstorms. The cloud cover will hold highs in the mid-70s as winds become breezy from the southwest. For WeatherWatch 12, I'm meteorologist Chase Ropenak on Coyote 93.7.

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0: That's Keith Urban and John Cougar, John Deere, John 316. You know who had a crush on Keith Urban? She admitted it several times, and she said, but she also loved Nicole. But of course, this is back when, obviously, Keith Urban and Nicole were still married. But Dolly Parton, she said, man, he is yummy. I saw an interview of her the other day. I hate that Dolly's no longer with us. She was like a family member. She's been there since I was a little kid. And I thought Dolly'd live to be a centenarian. I did. And then yesterday, this happened.
1: So, come up to the lab and see what's on the slab. I see you shiver with anticipation.
0: Say it.
1: Patience.
0: Tim Curry. Yep, Tim Curry passed away at the age of 80.
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7: Heartland weather. Partly cloudy and cool tonight with lows back in the mid-40s. A few areas of dense fog are possible towards the early morning hours. A beautiful day is in store for us for your Friday with mostly sunny skies, highs in the mid to upper 70s, and winds light from the west. Clouds will begin to increase tomorrow night ahead of our next low pressure system. We will stay dry, but lows will not be as cool, holding in the mid-50s. Cloudy skies roll in Saturday with a chance for scattered showers and thunderstorms. The cloud cover will hold highs in the mid-70s as winds become breezy from the southwest. For WeatherWatch 12, I'm meteorologist Chase Ropenak on Coyote 93.7.

0: Ella Langley, and because of her popularity in country music and breaking all kinds of, I'm sorry, not breaking, shattering all kinds of records, she's got a lot of lucrative deals on her plate, including an American Eagle campaign. Coming up next, going to play a Tanya Tucker, and if your heart ain't busy tonight, she'd love to see the heart and a few other pieces of you. Coming up next, hang on.
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